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17: The top stories this hour. Sir Keir Starmer says he'll set out the path ahead for his party later, despite facing the threat of a leadership challenge. The Prime Minister is making a major speech after disastrous election results last week. One of his MPs, Catherine West, says she'll begin the process of trying to oust him today. She says the cabinet is sitting on its hands.
18: That level of inertia in the face of the election defeat that we saw on Thursday is a disgrace. Working people sent us a message on Thursday. We have to listen to that and we have to change.
17: 20 British nationals who were trapped on board the cruise ship hit by hantavirus have arrived back in the UK. The passengers who landed in Manchester last night are now in isolation at Arrow Park Hospital on the Wirral. Meanwhile, a French traveller started showing symptoms of the virus on their flight back home. Dr. Tedros Adhanom Ghebreyesus from the World Health Organization says they will be retested.
19: It may not be even associated with hantavirus. Of course, it should be checked. But with age comes many health challenges. That was actually one of the concerns we had with this ship.
17: There's a warning: we're relying on harmful and unhealthy habits to manage our mental health. The Mental Health Foundation has found self-isolation and doom-scrolling as some of the most common coping mechanisms. In football, Arsenal have taken a major step towards their first Premier League title in more than 20 years. They beat strugglers West Ham 1-0 after they had a stoppage time equaliser disallowed by VAR. And Dame Mary Berry says she was so proud to have received the BAFTA Fellowship at last night's TV BAFTAs. Adolescence was the big winner, taking home four awards.
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17: Cloud and patchy rain across central areas spreading southwards. Sunny spells elsewhere apart from a few showers over northern Scotland and eastern coasts of England. Highs today of 16 degrees. That's the latest. I'm Emma Jones.
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0: It is Monday, the 11th of May, 2026. Hello, good morning, and welcome along to the Dave Berry Breakfast Show, where you join us on a really rather special day. It is National Eat What You Want Day. Drop your rules and restrictions around eating and just enjoy life. Matt, are you an eat-what-you-want anyway kind of guy?
1: Well, or in the mornings, I often don't have breakfast.
0: You don't have breakfast, do you?
1: Just drink loads of water and then try and power through, which I'm not sure is good advice, really, but that's what I do. But today, I'm going to throw caution to the wind, then, if it's nationally
0: what are you going to go
1: day.
0: For, though?
1: Well, I went for a lovely Scottish breakfast the other day.
0: And Did you?
1: Yeah, because, you know, Scottish breakfast is very specific. When I went to uni up in Stirling, so yeah. I used to love a Scottish breakfast. So it's like your normal fryer, but you also have square sausage. You have black pudding.
0: You have black pudding.
1: And you have haggis. Yeah. And then you have tatty scones, which is just a combination that is amazing. So I recommend on National Eat What You Want Day, have a Scottish breakfast with a can of Iron Brew on the side.
0: So Matt's obviously alongside me really early in the morning, like he is now on the breakfast show, and Matt's moonlighting and doing an afternoon show on another radio station, yeah. which we won't talk about. Yeah. And so Matt's been trying to fill his days, but I didn't realise you'd got the train to Stirling to have breakfast and come back. I
1: mean, no, what it was just Islington.
0: Go to the cinema,
1: thankfully,
0: man.
1: Thankfully, it was Islington, a lovely place called Old Hag.
0: Oh,
1: it's a great name.
0: Are you
1: in? Place.
0: Are you with Big
1: I'm
0: Old Hag
1: not,
0: now?
1: Not,
0: are you in their
1: no,
0: pocket?
1: No,
0: are
1: not
0: you,
1: in their pocket. No. I'm just a big fan.
0: Okay.
1: Yeah.
0: So Matt's going to go for a Scottish breakfast. I am going to have to go for the classic chicken jalfrezi, mushroom rice, Bombay aloo, three poplums, mint sauce, onion salad, and two Cobra beers.
1: Yes.
0: That is what I'm having.
1: Love
0: on
1: the
0: National
1: rice.
0: Eat What You Want Day. So it is on with the show.

0: Welcome along to The Breakfast Show, where the first kindness of the week is on the way. Yes, once again, I'm going to play you the first note and the last note of a song. And if you can tell me the everything, namely the band or artist responsible for that ditty, well, you could be quids in. Not quids in, you could be merch in. That's right, you could be the proud owner of a sippy cup. It's all going down before seven. Mega May is on. There's two draws this week, which means there's more chances to win life-changing cash.
1: Oh, my God.
2: Oh, my Lord.
1: Oh, I can't believe it. Oh, my God.
0: Come on, enter now. On Wednesday, you could be quids in with a massive £325,000. 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
2: Sir Keir Starmer will promise to face up to the big challenges in a speech later. The Prime Minister will attempt to reset his government following disastrous election results in England, Scotland and Wales last week. 20 British passengers are now quarantining in a hospital on the Wirral after being rescued from the cruise ship hit by a deadly outbreak of hantavirus. Hospital staff say none of them are showing signs of the disease, but all are tired and in some cases traumatised. And Adolescence was the big winner at the TV BAFTAs, walking off with four awards, including Best Leading Actor for Stephen Graham. Celebrity Traitors won Best Reality Show, and Dame Mary Berry got the BAFTA Fellowship Award.
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3: Biggest call in VAR history. Well, West Ham's stoppage time equaliser against Arsenal will be talked about for a long time. It was controversially ruled out for a foul on the keeper, leaving the Gunners with a 1-0 win in their race for the Premier League title. Here's Arsenal boss Mikel Arteta. I don't think this will come as a big shock. He thinks the officials made the right call.
4: In my opinion, it's very clear. If I was on the other side, I would do the same. I think I was very clear in Madrid with certain action that will go punished as well, because there are the rules and we ask for consistency within those rules. So, very pleased, because that was a big game to win.
3: That result means Nottingham Forest and Leeds are mathematically safe. They will be playing Premier League football next season. So it's one from two in the battle to beat the drop. Leeds head to Tottenham tonight, with the home team knowing a win would move them 4 points clear of relegation rivals West Ham, with just two games to play. And Celtic ensure becoming Scottish champions again is in their hands following a 3-1 win at home to Rangers. They're 1 point off Hearts with two games to play, one of which is against the leaders. And if you haven't seen the third goal in that Old Firm win, take a look. It is a banger.
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2: Cloud and patchy rain across central areas spreading southwards. Sunny spells elsewhere, apart from a few showers over northern Scotland and eastern coasts of England. Highs today of 16 degrees.
0: This morning from 9, the No Repeat Guarantee returns. 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

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And I said, baby, baby, baby, is there some karmic chi love?

0: sure it is Zaire Muntag. I think that's fair. Zaire Muntag. Who's feeling so Muntag right now?
1: Zaire Muntag, das ist nicht gut.
0: Nice, nicht gut. The Monday vibes are all around us, so what you need to do is sip it like Davy do. Get some tea or coffee in your face via a tiny little hole in the top of a plastic reusable mug. Yeah. Yes, it can only be our merchandise. Yeah.
1: For adults, not just for children.
0: Yes, we need to point that out because I didn't realise that when I was selling the sippy cup, many of you out there thought it was for children, which is understandable.
2: You made it sound like one of those with an integrated straw.
0: Yeah.
2: Those ones.
1: Yeah.
0: Rich, you're right. But no, this is for adults. It's a reusable, proper coffee mug, the kind of thing that when you go into your local coffee shop or cafe and you go, give us a cappuccino, and they put it in there, you look like a responsible human being.
1: Yes.
0: Basically, what I'm saying to you right now is, even though it says Zaire Muntag, you're about to save planet Earth, my friend. And all you need to do is play My First, My Last, My Everything. Who is this? So it's the first notes, it's the last notes. Who is the everything? If you think you know, call me right now on 0330123 1215. That is 0330123 1215. You got till 6:42 to enter. I will pick someone at random. T's and C's, bear with me. I just want to triple check they're still there. Sorry, because sometimes they're online. But hang on. Double click.
1: Found them.
0: No,
2: you haven't
0: no.
2: put them in the sippy cup, have you?
1: Yeah, you don't want to swallow the T's and C's, Brad.
0: Hang on a second. I've got to open another tab.
1: I know we all like to digest them in full, but
0: let me just try and hack into the mainframe.
1: I know you were working on them over the weekend. Did you make some tweaks on Sunday night?
0: I did. Just made a couple of subtle.
1: Yeah.
0: Hang on a second. Drag that over there. Cut and paste it, I think.
3: Hooks into dark web.
0: Oh no, I've stumbled onto the dark web again, Emma. You're right.
1: Again.
0: What am I going to buy? The T's and C's are online. I can confirm they are online.
2: Yeah.
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0: It is Monday morning. Thanks for joining us here on The Breakfast Show, where we are currently embroiled in a round of my first, my last, my everything. Can you identify the band from just the first note and the last note of one of the most popular songs? Hoping to do just that in Nottingham, a nurse who joins us on the main station, we have Sonia. Good morning, Sonia.
1: Morning, Dave. Morning, team.
0: Sonia, hi, Sonia. Welcome Sonia. Along to the show. So who is it then?
1: We think it's Blink-182. Turn the lights off,
0: carry me on. It is Blink-182, All the Small Things. Congratulations, Sonia. So, I mean, you're a nurse, so bravo. The round of applause continues for the great work you do. But the big question is, can the sippy cup be bought onto the ward? Yes or no?
1: Absolutely. It would be there every day with me.
0: Oh, it's nice to hear. Sonia, keep up the great work. Thanks for joining us in the mornings. We'll speak to you real soon.
1: That's great. Cheers, Dave.
0: Cheers, Sonia. Take care of yourself. And tomorrow, for you early birds, yes, another chance to bag up the merchandise as we play another music-based game.

0: It is Monday morning, and coming up in the following hour of The Breakfast Show, well, it's all going down because I've got the details you need to enter Make Me a Winner. It is Mega May, which is why on Wednesday, someone is guaranteed to win £325,000. Also guaranteed is someone's going to win their way into the Neighbourhood Weekender as 10 weeks of tickets continues. Plus, on top of all of that, X, Insta, TikTok. Yes, you're too busy or too old to look at those, which is why we've employed Matt Dyson. The social ammunition is coming next.
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16: This is your Rocky Bar speaking. And this buttery biscuit crunch is here to pep you up. Taking you from traffic jam to singing a jam. Because after one crunch of a Rocky Bar, it's showtime. Stage presence, you've got it. Range, 2 octaves. So go grab yourself a Rocky. Go grab your imaginary mic. Go be the car karaoke diva you were born to be. Rocky. go crunch it.
0: It is Monday morning. 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
6: So Keir Starmer will use a speech later to promise to tackle the big challenges confronting the UK as he tries to save his job. The Prime Minister is expected to focus on the cost of living crisis and closer ties with Europe. There have been growing calls for him to stand aside following disastrous election results last week, with backbencher Catherine West saying she'll decide whether to challenge his leadership after the speech. But MP Perrin Moon is standing by him.
11: We should be talking to each other. We do need to recognise that we need to move further and faster, in particular areas that Angie Rayner has raised in terms of social housing, in terms of making sure that we really focus on the cost of living.
6: British passengers rescued from the hantavirus hit cruise ship are now back in the UK and at a hospital on Merseyside. But a French national who was also repatriated on a separate flight has started showing symptoms. Paul Hunter, a virologist and professor in medicine at the University of East Anglia, says timing is the main issue.
12: Once you get infected, it generally takes about 2 weeks before you start becoming ill. But the problem with hantavirus is that sometimes it can be shorter than 2 weeks, but sometimes it can be actually a lot longer, up to about 8 weeks.
6: Iranian media says the country has rejected a proposal by the US to end the war because it would mean submission to Trump's excessive demands. Donald Trump claims Tehran's stance has no importance. There are calls to ban popular quartz kitchen worktops over concerns they're causing an incurable lung disease. Cutting, grinding and polishing the stone has been linked to silicosis, which leads to respiratory failure. Australia has already banned the worktops following a surge in cases. And Netflix drama Adolescence was the big winner at the TV BAFTAs, taking home 4 awards. Celebrity Traitors won in 2 categories, including Best Reality Show.
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13: Huge controversy in the Premier League yesterday. Arsenal beat West Ham 1-0 to win a crucial Premier League victory, which means they now lead Manchester City by 5 points. But referee Chris Kavanagh was sent to the monitor by VAR to rule out a late Callum Wilson equaliser. Mikel Arteta felt the decision was correct. What about Hammers boss Nuno Espirito Santo?
17: Due to the circumstances of the game, the way the game finished, we were all upset, of course. Look, there's a referee, there's VAR, there's circumstances in the past that have been judged different. Let's not go much further than that.
13: So it's West Ham or Spurs in the battle to beat the drop. Tottenham host Leeds tonight, with the home team knowing a win would move them 4 points clear of relegation with just 2 games to play. Celtic and Shaw becoming Scottish Premiership champions is in their hands following a 3-1 win at home to Rangers. They're 1 point off Hearts with 2 to play, one of which is against the leaders. And the Women's FA Cup final will be between Manchester City and Brighton. Both teams won their semis by 3-2. City are on course for a first domestic double in 10 years. For Brighton, it's a first FA Cup final appearance.
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6: Cloud and patchy rain across central areas spreading southwards. Sunny spells elsewhere apart from a few showers over northern Scotland and eastern coasts of England. Highs today of 16 degrees.
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0: It is 11 minutes past 7 on your Monday morning. Welcome along to Absolute Radio, where it's time to talk buzz balls and beans.
1: Yes,
0: the contents of Matt's shopping bag and the social ammunition.
1: That's what's on the menu.
0: Matt, what's going on?
1: Big
0: out there?
1: Buzz balls news over the weekend. These are, of course, if you're not up to speed, the novelty cocktails that kids these days drink as
0: and you.
1: Journey juice, because it's a novelty ball-shaped bottle, and they're all going mad for it, even though it's not that nice. Some limited edition drinks have been brought out for the 2026 World Cup.
0: Wow!
1: So imagine my excitement. 8 new flavours up for grabs.
0: Wow.
1: Each flavour has a special World Cup design. Content creator Josh Shreve is excited about this development, also slightly worried at the same time. Here he is.
2: Oh, God. I was weighing up whether to start collecting the World Cup sticker album. But I think a new collection's in town. As if I didn't have concerns about my drinking next month for the World Cup. Buzzball World Cup edition balls. Look at these. Smashing Tina, the Argentina one. Why is there not a Scotland one?
1: That's a good
2: that
1: question.
2: Would sell out in minutes.
1: Yeah, so Smashing Tina is one of them. There's also a USA one called Flags and Freedom, which is orange and pineapple flavour. An English one, the English one's got a really bad name. It's called Pip Pip Punch. An English-inspired...
0: Who makes buzz balls? I've never thought to ask.
1: It's a female-led business, actually, I think. Yeah, they're doing very well financially.
0: Well, they are doing very well. Sure.
1: But it's just like a sweet alcohol. One's also called Goal Melon, and there's one called Soccer Lime Rita, a classic margarita dressed in a jersey and ready to play.
3: They're not great puns, are
1: they're
3: they?
1: Awful
3: they
1: should
3: have. Have they not heard the Daily Smash? They should have got
1: The puns aren't great, but, you know, it's a little challenge to try all 8 over the World Cup, isn't it?
0: I don't think it is a challenge we should be chucking out to listeners.
1: Obviously, I think
0: we need to go responsibly
1: half a buzz ball a day for each day of the tournament. That's a responsible way of doing it. Let's move on to the beans.
0: Okay.
1: The beans to go with your buzz balls this evening, sir. A content creator in the States who puts a big tin of beans on the roof of his pickup truck, right? And then drives around a car park like he's leaving to see how people react. He's called Javier Sandoval. And he wears Ray-Ban Meta glasses while he's doing it, so we get to experience what it's like. And basically, so if you drive around with it, you've left anything on the roof of your car, people often stop. They want to tell you about it.
0: Yeah.
1: It sort of restores your faith in humanity. So here he is, putting the beans on the roof of his truck.
4: I done put a bean on the roof.
5: You got some beans on top of your truck.
6: Top of your truck. You have a can of beans on top of your truck.
7: There's a can of beans on top of your truck.
0: Oh, hold on.
7: Can of beans on the hood of your car.
4: I don't put no bean on the roof. I put the beans on the roof.
8: I got beans up here.
4: I don't put no beans.
8: Hold on.
4: I don't put no beans on the roof.
1: The way he talks. He's amazing. People are so helpful. If they see you've got beans on the top of your truck, I never knew
0: try
1: that.
0: Try it for yourself.
1: Yes.
9: I feel like I've been living in a parallel universe for the last couple of minutes.
1: I know, yeah. Well, that is your social action. It's viral, it's trendy, it's gaining traction.
0: Matt, sorry about this. Some beans on your roof.

0: Thank you ever so much for joining us here on The Breakfast Show. Coming up just after 7:30, your chance to win your way into Neighbourhood Weekender. It's a big old festival full of all of the stuff you like. Yes, we're talking the likes of Richard Ashcroft, Kaiser Chiefs, Cast, Blossoms, DMA, Shed 7, Razorlight and the Fratellis, to name but a few. And returning to The Breakfast Show to win your way in on 10 weeks of tickets, we got Bag O' Bands. But right now, I want to ask you all a question. Have you seen the film Freaky Friday, the Lindsay Lohan movie from 2003?
1: I'm ashamed to say I haven't.
0: What?
2: I haven't seen either version. Wasn't there an older version as
0: well?
2: Yes,
0: there's a 60s version, yeah.
3: There's a Freaky Friday, there's a Freakier Friday, I think, which was the new one. So yeah, seen that, yeah.
0: Okay, thanks, Rich, because I want you to confirm what I know now as a fact, that Freaky Friday is one of the greatest movies ever made.
2: And
0: I write for Empire magazine, so I'm allowed to say
2: this
0: these things.
2: This is big talk. You said about Devil Wears Prada.
0: I took Devil Wears Prada to town to the point where our boss, who it's his favourite film of all time, he threatened to sack me, which is fair enough. But Freaky Friday, Rich, did you enjoy it?
3: I mean, I wouldn't put it down as one of the greatest films of all
2: it's a shocking review, really. I didn't expect you to be saying this.
0: I was shocked to say, but Evie watched it with her big cousin. She was like, Dad, can we watch Freaky Friday? And I was like, okay, I'll watch Freaky Friday. I'll just stick it on. Because in 2003, obviously, you know, I was two or something. it wouldn't speak to me on any level, Matt, to quote you.
2: Of course.
0: But I just thoroughly enjoyed it. I think it, for me now, it's like, it's Godfather Part 2, Rocky, Freaky Friday. I think they're the top three for me,
2: and
0: really.
2: It's a body swap comedy, is it? Is that what it is? Is that the premise?
0: If you want to just boil it down to its basics, Matt, but some could say it's a heartwarming adventure into people's hearts, souls and minds.
2: Oh, okay, wow, there's more to it than
3: No, it's just two people swapping bodies, I think, really, the grand scheme of things, isn't it?
0: Pink Slip are my new favourite band. That's Lindsay Lohan's band in it, by the way. So I'm watching it with Evie, and I said to her, and I thought, this is because what I'm doing, I'm using this as a gateway to getting her into Quantum Leap, which is a similar. Now it's like, it's Godfather Part 2, Rocky, Freaky Friday. I think they're the top three for me,
2: and
0: really.
2: It's a body swap comedy, is it? Is that what it

0: is a similar kind of premise, good. Right? Yes, yeah, you know what I mean? And that's like, that's Dad's favourite TV show, you know, so that's got what we're going to get into. But I said, if you had to swap bodies for like, for 2 weeks with either mum or dad, which is a weird thing to ask your seven-year-old daughter, who would you choose? And she went, mum, straight away. And I went, oh, okay, well, you answered that a bit quickly. Why? And she went, well, you know, all the hair. And then she pointed at my tattoos, my Cantonese symbols from the 90s. Yeah. And she went, and those. Who wants those?
1: She'd be too embarrassed to walk around with those on her arm.
0: She'd be too embarrassed to walk around in her dad's body. Anyway, that's my review of Freaky Friday. And now this. Mega May is on. There's two draws this week, which means there's more chances to win life-changing cash. Owen is our latest winner. He won £300,000 on Friday.
2: Oh, my God. No. Yeah, I'm clever girl.
0: Congratulations once again, Owen. But now it is your chance to win, because on Wednesday, you could be quitting with a massive £325,000. This is how you get in the draw. 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
1: Yes, 10 Weeks of Tickets is back here on Absolute Radio, where real music matters, which is why we want to send you VIP style to Neighbourhood Weekender, where you will enjoy the musical stylings of Richard Ashcroft, Kaiser Chiefs, Cast, Blossoms, DMA, Shed 7, Razorlight and the Fratellis, to name but a few. And once again, we are playing Bag-O Bands.
2: Yes.
1: Matt, how does this work?
2: It's back for another year, Dave. I am off to the Neighbourhood Weekender, and I've packed a big old festival bag with all my camping kit and caboodle inside. Also hidden inside are a series of items which relate to questions about the bands on the bill, which we all do when packing for festivals.
1: 100%.
2: We're looking for one caller to come to air, come on air, and answer three questions correctly. If you do that, you'll be on your way to the festival.
1: So if you think you can answer three questions correctly based on the lineup of Neighbourhood Weekender, well, this is the number to call. 0330 123 1215. That is 0330 123 1215. 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You got until 7:40 to call. T's and C's are online.

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18: Long delays heading towards London on the A2 in Kent. An accident at Gravesend, still closing two lanes at Pepper Hill with queues back towards Cobham. And it's queuing in Essex, edging north on the M11. An accident partially blocking the carriageway just after the M25 at 6. So long delays in Manchester, edging clockwise on the M60, although the carriageway has reopened from a vehicle fire between junction 16 for Pendlebury and 17 for Prestwich. And it's still queuing on the M65 in Lancashire, but that's also reopened between junction 6 for Blackburn and 5 for Shadsworth. That's the latest. I'm Louisa Gale.

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0: Yes, 10 weeks of tickets is back. It is week 3 and we are fully focused on making you a VIP. Yeah, you know me, at the Neighbourhood Weekender, where you'll see the likes of Richard Ashcroft, Kaiser Chiefs, Cast, Blossoms, DMA, Shed 7, Razor Light, The Fratellis and many more as we play Bag-O Bands. So Matt has packed up his festival bag. He's heading to the Neighbourhood Weekender. Residing inside are a series of items which relate to questions about the bands on the bill. Get all three questions right, and you are heading to the Neighbourhood Weekender as a VIP. And playing this morning, we have Leanne. Good morning, Leanne.
2: Good morning, Dave. Good morning, team.
0: Welcome along to the show. In Warrington, works for the NHS, joins us every morning on Absolute Radio 90s. So it's just round the corner from you, Leanne, if you win your way in.
2: I know. I can't believe it, honestly.
0: Oh, this is the perfect opportunity. Matt, are you ready to rummage?
3: I am.
0: Okay, Leanne, listen carefully. Here we go.
3: I'm taking my bag here. Yeah, let's just rummage.
0: There's a lot of stuff
3: in there,
0: mate.
3: So many wooden poles.
0: Yeah. I don't know why this audio clip is 15 seconds long either, but
3: a lot of metal as well. Yeah, it's all my camping stuff.
0: Is that a plane?
3: Yeah. Right. Oh, here it is.
0: Okay. Yeah.
3: So I love to catch a movie when I'm back at my tent or chilling out in between bands. But I've got...
0: What a horrible sentence. Granddad, what are you doing at the Neighbourhood Weekender?
3: What a horrible sentence.
0: Is that a lot of a lamp you got there?
3: Yeah, then I'll have a couple of buzz balls and some beans and I'm set, you know? I've got a portable DVD player there.
0: In here.
3: And my favourite movie on DVD is The Goonies. What a classic.
0: Yes.
3: Yeah, so a film with Hollywood's greatest family of villains, the Fratellis, of course.
0: Thank you, Matt Dyson. Okay, Leanne, here we go. Question one. What was the name of the Fratellis' debut album? Was it Costello Music or Costa Coffee Music?
2: Costello Music.
0: It was. Well done. Yeah, that is one down, two to go. Matt, rummage again for us, please.
3: I don't know why that's it.
0: You want to zip tip.
3: That's silly, really. I know I'm doing it. I'm reaching a little deeper now.
0: Okay, what you got there?
3: Sorry, you know me, I like to look fresh at a festival. It's the only time I look pretty fresh.
0: Note to self, never go to festival with Matt.
3: It's the only time I have a clean shave because I only shave at night time by my tent.
0: Right.
3: So my shaving accoutrements are all in here.
0: Yeah.
3: And there's my razor. Yeah. But I need my special light. There it is, my razor light.
0: Okay, Leanne, you still with us?
2: Yep.
0: Right, okay. Complete this razor light lyric. All my life, I've been watching Netflix.
2: America.
0: You sung it. Excellent work. Just one question remaining on Bag-O Bands.
3: Back up and close it, open it again. Yeah, there we go. Right, now, I'd like to... Oh, what's this? I like to make sure that I'm well fed at a festival. So I've got three curries in here. That seems excessive, but I've got a korma, a tikka, and a vindaloo.
0: Wow.
3: I've also got my pocketbook of Cockney rhyming slang. So I've been practicing. I shouldn't have said three curries. I should have said my ruby Murrays.
0: Okay. Yeah. So, Leanne, to be a VIP at the Neighbourhood Weekender, answer this question. Which of these is the title of a 2007 Kaiser Chiefs album? Is it Yours Truly, Angry Mob, or Yours Sincerely, Frustrated Gathering?
2: Yours Truly, Angry Mob.
0: Well done! VIP at the Neighbourhood Weekender.
2: Thanks for joining us
0: on the show. Keep up the great work in the NHS and we'll speak to you soon.
2: Thank you so much.
0: Nicely done, Leanne. Have a great week ahead. So, that is done, but 10 weeks of tickets is not, because on the Home Time show from 4pm, Bush and Richie have got your chance to be at Transmit Festival.

0: It is Monday morning, and coming up in the next hour of the show, well, we asked you to pen some breakfast show fan fiction, and you have not disappointed. My inbox was heaving under the weight of your correspondence, your stories and your tales. But I think top of the pile is a listener named Dave, who sent us a 9-minute long piece of breakfast show fan fiction. Oh, and we're all in it. We are all in it. So we're going to share it with you just after 8:30. As well as that, Rich is the worst beatboxer in the world. We established that live on air. Some have even said on social media, the producers, quote unquote, did you dirty, was what I, one message that I read. But you did have your forfeit as the beatboxing receptionist. We're going to hear what went down. It's coming up next, as are the details you need to enter Make Me a Winner.
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8: Sir Keir Starmer will promise strength through fairness after a devastating set of local election results which have led many to question his leadership. The Prime Minister is giving a speech on what his government will try to achieve in the coming days and weeks. Backbench Labour MP Catherine West says she'll start the process of trying to oust him if she isn't impressed. But Business Secretary Peter Kyle insists the right man is in number 10.
17: Right now we have a leader who has shown he can meet the moment in different periods of time and different moments of challenge. Let's give him this moment moment to set out how he meets and will meet the challenges that we have right now.
8: 20 British people are being monitored in a hospital on the Wirral after coming off the cruise ship hit by hantavirus. Of those who disembarked yesterday, one American passenger has tested positive for the rat-borne disease, while a French person is showing symptoms. Janelle Holmes is head of the Wirral University Teaching Hospital Trust and is reassuring local people.
18: There's no impact on the hospital. Services are running as normal. Patients should still attend their appointments. None of our staff are in the facility, you know, from a nursing, medical perspective, managing. So the hospital is completely separate and it's still running.
8: New mums in deprived areas are thought to be more than twice as likely to die by suicide after giving birth. The Royal College of Psychiatrists says one in three deaths occurred in disadvantaged communities in the UK and Ireland between 2021 and 2023. The government insists addressing disparities within wider maternity care is a priority. There's a warning a significant proportion of the UK population is isolating itself or excessively doom-scrolling when feeling low. The Mental Health Foundation has found they're the most common coping mechanisms to deal with stress and anxiety. And Adolescence was the big winner at the TV BAFTAs, walking off with four awards, including Best Limited Drama. Celebrity Traitors won Best Reality Show, and Dame Mary Berry accepted the BAFTA Fellowship Award.
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19: Biggest call in VAR history. Well, West Ham's stoppage time equaliser against Arsenal will be talked about for a long time after it was controversially ruled out for a foul on the keeper, leaving the Gunners with a 1-0 win in their race for the Premier League title. Here's Arsenal boss Mikel Arteta. I don't think this will come as a huge shock. He thinks the officials made the right call.
20: In my opinion, it's very clear. If I was on the other side, I would do the same. I think I was very clear in Madrid with certain action that will go punished as well, because there are the rules and we ask for consistency within those rules. So, very pleased because that was a big game to win.
19: That result means Nottingham Forest and Leeds are mathematically safe, so it's one from two in the battle to beat the drop. Tottenham host Leeds tonight, with the home team knowing a win would move them 4 points clear of relegation rivals West Ham, with just two games to play. And Celtic know being Scottish Premiership champions again is in their hands. Following a 3-1 win at home to Rangers, they're 1 point behind Hearts, two games to play, one of which is against the leaders. And if you haven't seen the third goal in that Old Firm win, take a look. It is a proper banger.
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8: Cloud and patchy rain across central areas spreading southwards. Sunny spells elsewhere apart from a few showers over northern Scotland and eastern coasts of England. Highs today of 16 degrees.
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It is Monday morning. Welcome along to The Breakfast Show. It is, as many of you will know, Mental Health Awareness Week. And every year, at the beginning of this extremely important week, I feel it's important that we place the show on hold for a moment or two and focus on the importance of checking in on those around us and to double check that they're doing okay and, of course, that you're doing okay too. Now, I have mentioned from time to time on air that I'm a bit of a lover of history. In fact, producer Old Swiss and I still harbour a desire to launch our own history podcast one day, working title, The Plantagenet Nerdburgers Podcast. And if history teaches us anything, it's that the world, this planet of ours, has endured countless times of unrest and uncertainty, and literally millions of people have faced unimaginably challenging times. And right now, things feel uneasy once again. Whether we look at global news coverage or matters on our own doorsteps and in our own communities, most of us, myself included, will have all of that noise thrust into our lives via TV and the radio and newspapers and social media, and it will be coupled with challenges and struggles occurring on a personal level. Now, may it be regarding family or finances, health or loss, it is a lot. And it can be overwhelming, and this is when we need one another the most. So firstly, if you are struggling, or even if you're just not feeling yourself at the moment and you think somebody you know might benefit from it, there is a plethora of help available on our website, absoluteradio.co.uk. So head there, there is help, as I say. The second thing is that I've selected a song. One I hope you're all going to like. I'm going to play it across the network. It is certainly one that I love. It is a classic. It is Bill Withers' Lean On Me. Now, Bill Withers' Lean On Me is 4 minutes and 13 seconds long. So, if it is safe to do so, right now, grab your phone and check in with somebody while it plays. It hasn't got to get heavy or make anyone feel uncomfortable. Simply a little message asking if they're doing okay, saying, how are you? Suggesting you should definitely get together soon, have a catch up. Anything like that to a person in your life, I would love for you to do it right now. And if you can't message during this song, maybe make a mental note to do it a little later. Now, I speak from experience when I tell you these little gestures can mean a great deal to people. Plus, let's face it, if you're both doing great, the worst case scenario is you've organised a coffee or a pint with one of your mates you've not seen in a while. So let's do this. Here is Bill Withers on Absolute Radio. Thank you for your time. From everybody here, we are your friends on the radio. If it's safe to do so, send that message now.

So that was Bill Withers and Lean On Me on Absolute Radio, all 4 minutes and 13 glorious seconds of it. And what a moment that was. Thank you to everybody out there for listening to me. And if you were able to do so, taking the time to message someone in your life. And as I say, there is lots of help available if you're struggling or not just feeling yourself at absoluteradio.co.uk.

Thank you for joining us here on the Dave Berry Breakfast Show. We're coming up before I launch the No Repeat Guarantee at 9, where you will not be hearing the same song twice. Right through till 5 p.m, we've got Rich Williams' beatboxing forfeit, and we've got some Breakfast Show fan fiction. But right now, it's this.

0: right through till 5 p.m. We've got Rich Williams' beatboxing forfeit, and we've got some breakfast show fan fiction. But right now, it's this. Make Me a Winner's Mega May means more winners. Owen was our second winner of the week on Friday.
1: Well, I was about to pop out and get some dishcloths. 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Oh my God.
0: Come on, enter now. 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Calls are charged at the standard rate over 18s only. Lines close at 5 p.m. on Wednesday, then someone is guaranteed to win the lot. 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
18: Queues in Manchester as you're south on the M66. An accident still partially blocking the carriageway just prior to Junction 1 for Ramsbottom. And it's slow now southbound on the M6 in Staffordshire. A breakdown closing 2 lanes just south of 15 for Stoke. Long queues in Essex, heading towards London on the A13. That's blocked through Thurrock just after the Baker Street interchange. And staying in Essex, long delays northbound on the M11 still partially blocked just after the M25 interchange at 6. And long delays

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0: Welcome along to The Breakfast Show on your Monday morning, where over the course of 2 weeks, the producers here set us a challenge that none of us wanted, but they did put it in scroll form. So, you know, at least we've got to have some respect for the fact they ribboned up a piece of paper for us to unfurl.
1: Yeah, they make an effort.
0: And inside it said, could we learn to beatbox in just 14 days? And we all said, no, we don't want, we can't. But they lined up help from four-time UK beatbox champion and darling dear friend of the show, Grace Savage. She gave us some tips and advice, as did you out there. Your best efforts were brought to the show. Then singer, songwriter and rapper Fleur East judged our final performances to within an inch of our lives. And for every winner, Matt Dyson, aka Airblade.
1: Yes.
0: There must be a loser. And Rich, that was you.
2: Good morning.
0: The forfeit was you spent a day here at Bower as a beatboxing receptionist. So, how butt-clenchingly embarrassing was it, Rich?
2: I have been in the world of broadcasting for nearly two decades, and at no point after doing anything on radio, on screen, has anyone turned around to me afterwards and said to me, that was horrifying to watch, was the words that were said to me.
1: I witnessed some of it, and it was
2: He was just lurking around in the background.
1: So good. I was just trying to be incognito, sitting in the office chair.
0: But behind,
1: reading
0: like,
1: the magazine. Yeah,
2: Horrible.
0: So there are a lot of comings and goings here. You know, we are a media hub, aren't we? You know, there's radio and there's online and there's social and there's podcasts and there's magazines and it's all happening
1: Lots
0: here.
1: Lots of different people.
0: So it's a very busy reception and it is time to listen to what happened.
2: Does anyone object if I leave the studio? This is genuinely mortifying.
0: Okay, here we go.
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0: Oh, no.
4: Can we book a meeting room, please?
3: Yep. Which meeting room?
4: 3B.
3: Three B. Three B.
4: Yeah.
3: Let me check the.
0: Oh, Rich.
3: Booking schedule. Chicka chicka B.
2: Busy now, isn't it?
3: Yeah. Morning.
0: Oh, no.
3: Hello. Bower Media. Rich speaking. Hello. And they've hung up.
1: What a surprise.
5: How are you coping with this?
3: It's been a hard day.
5: It's such a wacky reception.
0: Oh, Rich, everyone. Give it up for him.
1: Good sport.
2: I have a different colour face than when that started right now. Yeah. I can feel the blood has rushed to it.
0: I feel that, do you know what? I'm not going to lie. It's the first time I've heard that. It's worse than I could have possibly imagined. Are we going to put it out as a video on social media is the big question.
2: No need for that.
0: The answer is necessary. Yes, we are.
2: That's not required
0: so
2: at
0: it's
2: all.
0: Coming soon to the Absolute Radio socials, and I'm going to share it on my Instagram as well. I'm sure we are all going to share it on our socials. Rich, well done. I mean, let's just hear the beginning of that again, shall we?
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1: Open All Hours vibes a little bit there. Granville, fancy cloth.
0: Oh, well done, mate. Well done.

0: Welcome along to The Breakfast Show on your Monday morning, where during that last song, I was just reassuring Rich that his beatboxing receptionist thing isn't going to be one of the craziest things you're going to hear on The Breakfast Show this morning, because coming up before nine, we're going to have our first ever piece of fan fiction. So last week, I charged Matt with the task of writing some fan fiction about Grot Bags, his beloved Grot Bags. And I thought, hang on, we've got fans. You can write some. You're creative people. That's what you did. And Dave Hover, well, I'm going to give you a little tease here. Mm-hmm. And then this was 9 minutes long in voice note form. We've cut it down to a few minutes, and I'm going to share that with you next. But right now, just to whet the appetite.
1: Good morning, Dave. Good morning, team. Thank you so much for this opportunity to share my work with the nation. With apologies in advance for any offence caused and all artistic licence taken, this is The Haunting of Bower Towers, a Dave Berry Breakfast Show fanfic by Dave Hover. Dave Berry was dead, to begin with. There was no doubt whatever about that. This must be directly understood, or none of what follows will seem wonderful or strange.
0: So, wow. There's a little tease for you.
2: Yeah, you've wet my appetite.
0: I'm in there, I'm dead. Matt, you're in there. Rich, Andrea, you're both in there. As is Emma and Glenn. There's all kinds of references to the shows, even the producers. Wow. And as we know, the lowest form of life. Even they get a mention. The first ever Breakfast Show fan fiction is coming next, live and exclusively on The Breakfast Show.
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17: Long queues now in Hertfordshire, Ashford North on the M1. The carriage road blocked following an accident at Junction 5 for Watford. That's causing queues all the way back towards Edgware at Junction 4. And still long delays northbound on the M11 in Essex. An accident still partially blocking the carriage road just after the M25 interchange at Junction 6. It's slow now in Manchester, Ashford anti-clockwise on the M60. An accident partially blocking the carriage road just after Junction 19 for Heaton Park. And it's also queuing southbound on the M66. An accident still partially blocking the carriage road just prior to Junction 1 for Ramsbottom.
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0: Morning to you. Welcome along to The Breakfast Show. If you're just joining us, well, you are just in the nick of time to hear some radio history. If you've stuck around, well, I know why. It's because we're about to enjoy the first ever Breakfast Show fan fiction written by a listener by the name of Dave Hover. He got in touch via voice note. Now, the original composition, this piece of art you're about to enjoy, was 9 minutes long, which is why we're going to put it into podcast form.
1: Really?
0: You'll be able to listen to the full thing as part of the very best bits of the week that was podcast. Now, myself and the team here, we've not heard this. We're going to hear it in real time along with you. Normally, I would pre-find the audio, but I've not done that.
1: No.
0: I want to hear it as we all hear it collectively as the first ever piece a fan fiction, and I want to thank Dave for all of his time on this. Settle back. Here we go.
2: Dave Berry was dead. Matt Dyson shivered as he approached the main door of Bower Towers. There was an unseasonable chill in the air for a May morning, so he took from his bag his red and white forest scarf and wrapped it tightly round his neck. He briefly considered the other items in the bag, a witch's hat, green face paint, and a bottle of his patented Clough barbecue sauce. All the things he would need for his first day as lead presenter on The Breakfast Show. He stepped across the threshold and into his new kingdom. Good morning. Matt Dyson. Came the somewhat unorthodox greeting from Rich, the receptionist. With a respectful nod to the hype beast Womble and a cautious wave to old Swiss, who was sat in the corner of the studio sharpening his Swiss army knife with a disconcertingly maniacal look upon his face, Matt stepped into the hallowed ground of the breakfast studio. Andrea Fox seemed buoyant and a bundle of energy in the co-presenter's position, the place until recently occupied by Matt himself, lifting his gaze towards the glass containment booth of the news and sports readers across the studio. He was startled to see Emma Jones stood with her face pressed against the glass, staring and unblinking. Then there came the most horrendous screeching of static erupting around the studio. You thought it was Arrivederci, but I'm back, Matty boy! Came the unmistakable tones. Known to many millions of faithful listeners, it was indeed the voice of Dave Berry. The apparition continued. There's only one breakfast show host in these parts, and that is the one, the only, the forever 20-something-year-old Dave Berry. Matt Dyson's jaw had dropped. What's the matter, Matt Dyson? Lost for words, chortled the spectral Berry. All the sails come off your pink windmill. Ooh, that would be a great title for the podcast. Ding, ding, rang the entirely authentic-sounding handbell effect. Oh, I should mention as well, it's not just me here, you know. Glenn Moore is back here too. He's just been waiting for Beat the Intro to start before leaping in to steal all the points.
3: Absolutely brilliant.
1: He knows the show well, doesn't he?
0: And he's right. If you ever try and get in the show, I will haunt you.
1: You will as well.
0: So there is 9 minutes of that. And as I say, we're going to put it in the podcast. We're so grateful for Dave for his time and his creativity.
1: Great work.
0: And if you want to join in and create some Breakfast Show fan fiction, well, you are more than welcome. Email it to me at your leisure, dave@absoluteradio.co.uk. Boo!

0: Okay, coming up in the final hour of the breakfast show on your Monday morning, of course, as promised, the No Repeat Guarantee is going to pop along, making sure you do not hear the same song twice between 9 and 5. Also popping along, the details you need to enter this week's Make Me a Winner, where we have two giveaways. The first is on Wednesday, and it's £325,000. And on top of all of that, Matt Dyson has the social ammunition.
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17: Storm clouds may be circling over his leadership, but Sir Keir Starmer will set out how he plans to respond to last week's election results later. The Prime Minister is making a major speech where he's expected to focus on tackling the cost of living crisis and closer ties with Europe. Former Tory Cabinet Minister Lord Gove thinks that's bizarre.
18: The idea that the Labour government's first response to losing Wigan and Wakefield and Barnsley to reform is to say, we're going for the European Union, then the situation is even worse than it appears from these results.
17: A French passenger has tested positive for hantavirus after being evacuated from the MV Hondius cruise ship. 20 British nationals who were on board are now in isolation at Arrow Park Hospital on the Wirral. It's also reported two American travellers have tested positive. New mums living in deprived areas are twice as likely to take their own lives after giving birth compared to those living elsewhere. Dr. Livia Martucci from the Royal College of Psychiatrists explains the reasons behind it.
19: They often have less support. Perhaps they have more of a fragmented family system, less financial resources. They might have other complications in their lives, such as abusive relationships or coping with alcohol or drugs.
17: The government insists tackling disparities within wider maternity care is a priority. Heathrow has seen a drop in passenger numbers due to the war in the Middle East. The West London airport says 6.7 million passengers passed through its four terminals last month, compared with 7.1 million in April 2025. And the Beatles will return to 3 Savile Row, one of the most famous locations in the history of the band, as a new fan attraction opens in the famous London building next year. It was the location of the Beatles' record label HQ and the venue for the band's final public performance in 1969.
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20: West Ham's late equaliser against Arsenal will be talked about for a long time after it was controversially ruled out by VAR. The 1-0 win for the Gunners gives them a 5-point gap over Man City in the title race, although City do have a game in hand. Hammers relegation rivals Tottenham host Leeds tonight. A win for Spurs will put them 4 points clear of the drop. Celtic have the Scottish Premiership title in their own hands after a 3-1 win in the Old Firm against Rangers. They're 1 point behind Hearts with 2 games to go. The teams still play each other, and the Women's FA Cup final will be fought between Manchester City and Brighton. Both teams came through their semi-finals with 3-2 victories.
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17: Cloud and patchy rain across central areas spreading southwards. Sunny spells elsewhere apart from a few showers over northern Scotland and eastern coasts of England. Highs today of 16 degrees.

0: Welcome along to The Breakfast Show on your Monday morning, where when it comes to social ammunition, Friday is normally the day that Matt takes us into talking pets. However, he's switching it up because what we have now is a catty reworking yes. of a classic ditty. Yes. Matt, tell us more.
1: It's Vanessa Carlton like we've never heard her before. Thanks to the people at There I Ruined It. They're calling this A Thousand Meows.

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0: Welcome along to Absolute Radio on your Monday morning. This is where real music matters, which is why I know many of you will be thrilled to hear the news that Suede and the Manic Street Preachers are heading out on tour together again in October and November later this year. And yesterday, James Dean Bradfield and Neil Coding, so that's one from the Manics, one from Suede, joined our very own Ben Burrell for a chat about what people can expect from the tour, the difference from the first time they co-headlined in the 90s, and the strange scenario around how they first met. And if you missed that and you're a Suede and Manics fan, well, it is a must watch and listen. Get involved on our app. Its name is Rayo.
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0: Mega May is on. There's two draws this week, which means there's more chances to win life-changing cash. Owen is our latest winner. He won £300,000 on Friday.
2: Oh my God, no. 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

0: Welcome along to the only breakfast show in the world that offers you one set of talky bits. Talky bits. Talky bits. 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
1: One, two, three, take my hand and come with me because you look so fine that I really want to make you mine.
0: We've got Jet, Are You Gonna Be My Girl?
2: Yes.
0: Headed to a brand new week. It's a good ditty, isn't it? Where, on tens, it's all about... Florence and the Machine and Hunger is on the way for 10.
2: One of the lesser played ones from her.
0: Lesser played ones. Nice. I'm going to play it for you this morning on 10s. And then let's focus in on country, shall we? We had a beer bottle looking like an ashtray under that 4 months. You was bad. It is Morgan Wallen and 20 Cigarettes.
2: Oh, I thought it was Buzz Balls and Beans. That's his new single. That's come out, isn't it? Buzz Balls and Beans.
0: Buzz Balls, Beans and 20 Cigarettes.
3: What a night out.
0: What a shopping bag Morgan Wallen's got there, isn't he? 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

0: It is Monday morning. Thanks for joining us here on Absolute Radio, home to many legendary things, including rock and roll football. And the Mats were back on Saturday. I was unable to listen on Saturday, but I'm told that something about Jamie Vardy in an ornament and a seance of the living.
1: Yeah, that's
0: so
1: right.
0: So what was going on, Matt?
1: Well, we talked about weird ornaments in people's houses, lots of decorative plates and that sort of thing.
0: Did your nan have a strange ornament?
1: Yes, she did. Yeah, that's right. I talked about that.
0: Are you bringing that up on your other show as well?
1: Yeah, yeah. So I always bang on about it, to be honest. But also then Fordy sort of developed a new character. You know when Forrest lost to Villa in the Europa League, right?
0: Yeah,
1: and he kept cutting to Prince William celebrating. Like, he's like the most embarrassing fan to have of a club. And Fordy started workshopping a Wills character, right? Who goes, I love the footy. I love tinnies with my mates.
0: There goes your OBE, mate.
1: My impression is not doing it justice. Listen to the podcast to find out, because it's a lovely piece of work from him.
0: Matt's absolutely right. You can listen to Matt Ford and Matt Dyson on Rock and Roll Football. Of course, it's going to be back on Saturday, but it's available in podcast form, or you can listen on demand right now on Rayo.
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0: That is it. Monday morning's rather bizarre edition of The Breakfast Show is now a thing of the past, but it isn't, is it? No, because it lives on forever, on demand, on Rayo. And of course, this coming Friday, we will deliver the very best bits of the week that was podcast. That's available wherever you get your pods, and the exciting thing is, it will feature the full 9-minute version of Dave Hover's Breakfast Show fan fiction.
1: Yes.
0: Which we all fell in love with, didn't we?
1: 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And the full 9-minute version of Rich beatboxing as well.
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0: I've got it forever. I've even coloured it in blue.
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0: When I make something blue, it means it gets paid. It's going to get played a lot. So, like, the other things that I've got that are blue are this.
1: Kinky.
0: And, of course...
4: I shall be as dirty as I please.
1: Oh, wow.
4: I like
1: it's
4: to
1: up
4: be
1: there with
4: dirty.
1: That.
4: And I will be dirty.
0: and this. And right there with them in blue.
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2: Esteemed yes. company. Yeah. What can I say?
0: Okay, so, Matt. We need to name the show.
1: The options, yeah.
0: A gateway into Quantum Leap. Mm-hmm. She'd be too embarrassed to walk around in her dad's body.
1: Yeah.
0: Buzz Balls and Beans. Mm-hmm. I love to catch a movie when I get to the tent, just chilling out between bands.
1: Yeah, well, yeah. I mean, I do like the embarrassing body stuff, the Buzz Balls and the Beans, but I think maybe we should just call it Welcome to Absolute Radio. Surely we
0: it's
1: have
0: gone,
1: to call it
0: he's gone off pace, but that's good enough for me. That's what we're naming the show. Right, on the way, the details you need to enter Make Me a Winner. £325,000 will be given away on Wednesday. As for us, well, we'll be back with you tomorrow morning from 6. So until then, stay safe, stay entertained. Arrivederci.

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16: The top stories this hour. Sir Keir Starmer is getting ready to deliver a last-ditch attempt to convince Labour MPs he's the right person to lead the country. The Prime Minister will promise bold measures to address the cost of living crisis in an attempt to reset his government after last week's drubbing in elections in England, Scotland and Wales. Two more passengers have tested positive for hantavirus after leaving the MV Hondius. 22 people arrived back in the UK after finally being allowed off the cruise ship last night. They're being monitored at a hospital on Merseyside. There's a warning we're relying on harmful and unhealthy habits to manage our mental health. A charity claims self-isolation and doom-scrolling are some of the most common coping mechanisms. And we're being warned the taste of our tea could be changing. Scientists say rising temperatures in places like Kenya, India and Sri Lanka are making the leaves more bitter.
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16: Cloud and patchy rain across central areas spreading southwards. Sunny spells elsewhere apart from a few showers over northern Scotland and eastern coasts of England. Highs today of 16 degrees. That's the latest. I'm Emma Jones.

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2: 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This is Oasis, and What's the Story, Morning Glory?

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0: Stereophonics and the brilliant Hurry Up and Wait. That's playing on Absolute Radio 90s, and this is Ben Burrell here. It's the No Repeat Guarantee, not a single song repeated whilst you are working. It's happening right now. We give this to you every single day as a gift, a free gift, I'd like to say. You're welcome to it. On the way next, we'll continue that with possibly one of the rarest things in the music business, and that is an underrated song from U2. It's coming up next.
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This is Sonic and Feel So Good. It's playing on Absolute Radio 90s, and it's Ben Burrell with you. I turned 39 recently, and I had a present that I was very excited about for my wife, really excited about. It's nothing weird, don't worry. And whilst I was excited about it, whilst I have been enjoying using it over the weekend, it definitely does signify middle age, because the present she got me, one of the presents she got me, was a, wait for it, a wildlife camera. That's right. You strap it to a tree in your garden and it detects motion. When it does, it starts recording. So far, nothing recorded of note, but we are hoping, fingers crossed, for a badger, possibly even a fox. Who knows? I'll keep you updated on that. What's that? It's incredibly boring? Okay, fine. As I say, though, hurtling towards middle age with presents like that and loving it. Let's continue with No Repeat Guarantee. This is Nirvana and Come As You Are. And next, your chance to get involved with Make Me A Winner.

0: Yes, Mega May is here once again on Make Me a Winner. £325,000 could be yours very, very soon. We are making that call on Wednesday. It could be to you. 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This is for over 18s only and lines close at 5 p.m. on Wednesday when we could be calling you.
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Alanis Morissette playing on Absolute Radio 90s. James, a big song from them to play for you next. First, though, it is a Monday right now. Let's try and get through it, shall we? And let's get through it with songs like this from Fatboy Slim.

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4: The top story is this hour. Sir Keir Starmer's remained defiant as he fights for his political future after disappointing local election results.
20: I know that people are frustrated by the state of Britain, frustrated by politics. I know I have my doubters. And I know I need to prove them wrong, and I will.
4: The Prime Minister's been setting out how he aims to respond to last week's results, which saw 1,400 Labour councillors lose their seats. He's announced British Steel will be taken into national ownership and a closer relationship with the EU. A French passenger has tested positive for hantavirus after leaving a cruise ship at the centre of an outbreak. 20 Britons who were on board are now quarantining in the UK. There's a warning the UK will lose over 160,000 jobs this year because of the Iran war. A forecasting group claims South Wales and the Humber will be worst affected. And Adolescence has come away as the big winner from the TV BAFTAs with 4 awards. Celebrity Traitors won in 2 categories.
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4: A mix of sunny spells and showers across much of the UK today. Highs at around 15 Celsius. That's the latest. I'm Becky Carhill.

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0: The Blue Boy and Remember Me, playing on Absolute Radio 90s. You're listening to the No Repeat Guarantee on a Monday morning, and it's Benjamin Thomas Burrell here. It's me and you till 1 o'clock. Hope you're doing all right. On the way next, going to play you, I think, one of the best collaborations of the decade. Certainly one of the best pop songs of the decade. That is coming up, as is a Stone Roses classic next.
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0: excellent tune. That is the Stone Roses' Waterfall. And we're Absolute Radio 90s. My name is Ben Borrell. You can get involved with Make Me a Winner, where on Wednesday you can win £325,000. It's a double giveaway, on the Make Me a Winner competition this week. 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Details coming next.
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0: Yes, Mega May is here once again on Make Me a Winner. £325,000 could be yours very, very soon. We are making that call on Wednesday. 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Calls are charged at the standard rate. This is for over 18s only and lines close at 5 p.m. on Wednesday when we could be calling you.
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17: 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Today, there'll be unexpected adventures moving in from the east, with high chances of bumping into friends and conversations that go on longer than planned. Later this week, expect a refreshing iced coffee, made for picnics with picky bits and nowhere to be until 6. Because whatever the weather, with a Costa iced coffee made with heart in hand, the summer moments we love last. 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

Shakespeare's Sister and Your History. It's playing on Absolute Radio 90s, and you're listening to the No Repeat Guarantee. It's Benjamin Thomas Burrell here. Let's go into Monday afternoon with some good songs, including Green Day, one of their biggest early singles, and another great tune from Daft Punk as well. First, though, this is the huge Robin S and Show Me Love.

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13: The top stories this hour. The Prime Minister says he's going to prove his doubters wrong as he faces calls to step down. Sir Keir Starmer's taken responsibility for Labour's poor local election results in England, Scotland and Wales last week. He's announced that British Steel will be nationalised and better opportunities for younger people. He says his party won't survive as a weaker version of Reform or the Greens.
14: We can only win as a stronger version of Labour, a mainstream party of power, not vote. And I also want to be really clear on this, because I will never stop fighting for the decent, respectful, diverse country that I love.
13: Dozens of people who were on the cruise ship at the centre of a hantavirus outbreak are back home in the UK now. They're being monitored at a specialist medical centre on the Wirral. And finally, this lunchtime, there's been a drop in passenger numbers at Heathrow Airport. The conflict in the Middle East means fewer people went through its 4 terminals in West London throughout April.
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13: A mix of sunny spells and showers across much of the UK today. Highs at around 15 Celsius. That's the latest. I'm Becky Carhill.

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1: Indeed, Julian Barrett is correct. We're absolute Radio 90s. As promised, Green Day on Funa Second. B52's coming up as well. First, though, Daft Punk, Around the World. What a tune this is playing on Absolute Radio 90s.

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0: 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Bjork to play for you. And a good Haven't Heard It for Ages song on the way next as well.
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That is the Cranberries and Zombie. Let's spice things up a little bit and play a song we have not heard for ages on this radio station. We like to do this from time to time, and this is a good one, The Offspring and The Kids Aren't Alright.

0: Yes, Mega Matt is here once again on Make Me a Winner. £325,000 could be yours very, very soon. We are making that call on Wednesday. 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This is for over 18s only, and lines close at 5 p.m. on Wednesday, when we could be calling you.
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Will Smith, Getting Jigga With It. That's playing on Absolute Radio 90s. And this is Ben Burrell here. That is me almost done for today. I am back here tomorrow morning from 10. I will see you then. I'll leave you with The Beautiful South and this from Radiohead. 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
19: The top story is this hour. The Prime Minister says he's going to prove his doubters wrong. Sir Keir Starmer's taking responsibility for Labour's poor election results. He's announced British Steel will be nationalised and better opportunities for younger people. The Prime Minister says his party won't survive as a weaker version of Reform or the Greens.
20: We can only win as a stronger version of Labour, a mainstream party of power, not protest. And I also want to be really clear on this, because I will never stop fighting for the decent, respectful, diverse country that I love.
19: Two more passengers on board a cruise ship hit by hantavirus have tested positive for the disease. It brings the number of confirmed cases of the rat-borne disease to 10. A man's been charged with 5 counts of attempted murder after a car hit a group of pedestrians in Nottinghamshire at the weekend. The 40-year-old's also been charged with aggravated vehicle taking, driving while disqualified and driving without valid insurance. And new visitor attractions opening in London, celebrating the history of the Beatles.
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19: Cloud and patchy rain across central areas, some sunny spells elsewhere, but a few showers over northern Scotland. That's the latest. I'm Alex Richardson.

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2: Cheers, Ben. And it is lesser known Ben here. Ben Goley. All right, I'm back in for Danielle this afternoon. I might come along if you've just joined. We are Absolute Radio 90s. It's the No Repeat Guarantee. Sinead O'Connor, Stack of Bow, and Chili Peppers all coming up. We'll start with Ocean Colour Scene.

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1: Just let Anthony Giddis do his thing. Okay, he's done. It's Ben Coley. And we're Absolute Radio 90s, the UK's 90s radio station. 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It smooths everything over. And coming up, details for your chance to win 325 grand in a couple of days. I've got Faithless too. And let's do the heavier side of Stereophonics.
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So when it's black, this insomniac, take an original tack. 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

Phonics, the bartender and the thief. I have to say, I'm loving the fact that Felix Weiss of the Maccabees fame is officially an Absolute Radio presenter. He's got his own show every Sunday for this month. Selfishly, I also like the fact that another guitarist has joined the Absolute Radio family. It's no longer just myself and Dan Noble. Although, does Danielle play guitar? Does Sophie Gay? I'm not sure. Anyway, he's a wonderful guitarist. And he celebrates the guitar in all its glory over on his show last night. He was playing everything. I think it was the first time I've heard flamenco on Absolute Radio. So he did that. He was also playing a bit of mathcore, paying tribute to Don Morello and Chuck Berry, loads. And you can listen over on the Rail app, catch it on demand. And he's back again this coming Sunday at 10 o'clock over on Absolute Radio.

0: 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Over 18s only. And lines close at 5 p.m. on Wednesday. And then someone will win the lot. 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And then, if your phone rings, pick up your phone, and just like that, 325 grand is all yours straight after the call. For your chance to win on Wednesday, text WIN to 81215. Good luck. Like we are winners.
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And we are Absolute Radio 90s, the UK's 90s radio station. And I'm Ben. All right, I'm in for Danielle, bringing you repeat-free 90s music for Monday here on the No Repeat Guarantee. And we're going to crack on with that. I've got three giant bands coming up after two. When I say giant, all right, R.E.M., Smashing Pumpkins and Stone Roses. When I say giant, I really mean it. But until then, here's Cass, and this is Sandstorm. Bit of Britpop for you on the No Repeat Guarantee.

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16: The top stories this hour. Keir Starmer's remained defiant as he fights for his political future.
17: I know that people are frustrated by the state of Britain, frustrated by politics, and some people frustrated with me.
16: Following disappointing local election results in England and parliamentary election results in Wales and Scotland, the Prime Minister's been setting out how he aims to respond. He's announced British Steel will be taken into national ownership and a closer relationship with the EU. A man's been charged with 5 counts of attempted murder after a car hit a group of pedestrians in Nottinghamshire on Saturday. One man's been left with life-threatening injuries, with the car being abandoned at the scene. A 40-year-old's also accused of aggravated vehicle taking and driving without valid insurance, and is due to appear at Nottingham magistrates. Two more passengers on board the MV Hondius cruise ship have tested positive for hantavirus. It brings the number of confirmed cases to 10. And Liverpool have revealed images of a new permanent memorial to Diogo Jota and his brother after their deaths last July.
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16: Cloud and patchy rain across central areas, some sunny spells elsewhere, but a few showers over northern Scotland. That's the latest. I'm Alex Richardson.

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1: And it's Ben Goley. We'll keep it going with the repeat free 90s for Monday. Stone Roses and Smashing Pumpkins coming up. And here's REM, Shiny Happy People on Absolute Radio 90s, where real music matters. Good afternoon.

0: the decade. Blackstreet, Dr. Dre, No Diggity, Absolute Radio 90s. And I'm Ben Goley. We're not repeating any songs. We do that between 9 and 5, Monday to Friday, with the simple task of not making you too bored at work. We call it the No Repeat Guarantee. And we're going to crack on. U2, up next. A band that are currently working on album number 16. But we'll do an earlier one from them, obviously. Primal Scream as well. And I haven't heard it for ages, that I genuinely think I've not heard in about 5 or 6 years.
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0: You know, if everyone feeling a bit rubbish, I put on this song and it cheers me up. It puts a bit of a skip in my step. And I think, given the fact that this week is Mental Health Awareness Week, you got to lean into the tunes that make you feel great, now more than ever, I'd say. That's a good one. Primal Scream, moving on up. On Absolute Radio 90s, I'm Ben Goley. We're doing the No Repeat Guarantee. And let's get on to Have Nerd It for Ages. Let's do that. We do this here and there on Absolute Radio 90s. A good way of mixing things up. A gem that you might have forgotten about along the way. And this one is from Propeller Heads and Shirley Bassey, History Repeating.
1: 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Whatever may come, the world

0: have to say, we don't usually do two massive payouts in the same week. It's not usually what we do. But this week, you could be winning twice. 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So you text WIN to 81215. 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Or call 03434 156 317. Calls charged at the standard rate, over 18s only, and lines close at 5 p.m. on Wednesday. And then someone will win the lot. And it could be you. If you enter, just answer your phone. And 325 grand, just like that, is all yours. So for your chance to win, as I say, text WIN to 81215. It couldn't be more simple. Good luck.
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TLC and No Scrubs. And before that, Nirvana. Quite the switch up in styles, but that's why you gotta love the 90s. It's Bengali, and this is Absolute Radio 90s. Hey, all this week, you could be off to some big gigs or some big festivals. It's all about the festivals on 10 Weeks of Tickets. So you could be off to Transmit Festival in Glasgow on Home Time with Bush and Richie. Another chance for you to win straight after me this afternoon. And all this week, you could win VIB tickets to Neighbourhood Weekend Festival on the Dave Berry Breakfast Show. You could be off to see the likes of Blossoms, Richard Ashcroft, Cast, Shed 7, loads. And don't forget, a crafty chance to win over on the Absolute Radio website as well. Tickets for Dermot Kennedy, up for grabs.

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1: 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Ooh. Yeah, the Dyson Airblade. 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
17: The top stories this hour. The Prime Minister says he's going to prove his doubters wrong. Sir Keir Starmer's taken responsibility for Labour's poor election results. He's announced British Steel will be nationalised and also announced better opportunities for younger people. He says his party won't survive as a weaker version of Reform or the Greens.
18: We can only win as a stronger version of Labour, a mainstream party of power, not protest. And I also want to be really clear on this, because I will never stop fighting for the decent, respectful, diverse country that I love.
17: Health bosses say 22 people brought back from a Hantavirus-stricken cruise ship were now staying in a specialist isolation unit on the Wirral will be intensely assessed. They were flown back to the UK overnight. A man's been charged with 5 counts of attempted murder after a car hit a group of pedestrians in Nottinghamshire. The 40-year-old's been charged with aggravated vehicle taking, driving while disqualified and driving without valid insurance. And football fans are being urged to be alert to fraud before the World Cup. It's as analysis found football ticket scams increased by more than a third during the Premier League season.
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17: Cloud and patchy rain across central areas, some sunny spells elsewhere, but a few showers over northern Scotland. That's the latest. I'm Alex Richardson.

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1: Indeed it is. 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Bengali. Ian for Danielle. This is the No Repeat Guarantee, Pet Shop Boys and Skunker Dancing coming up after this. What a staple. You recognise it from a mile off. 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

0: Suede, Animal Nitrate, and they're off on tour at the end of this year, but not on their own. Oh no, they're joining forces with another legendary 90s band, that being Manic Street Preachers. It's not the first time that Manics and Suede have done this either. They did do it back in the 90s, and yeah, here they go again. It's going to be like a big 90s victory lap for them. And you have Ben Burrell catching up with James Dean Bradfield from Manics and Neil Godling from Suede last night to chat all about that tour and what fans can expect. So catch up with that over on the Free Rail app. I'm Ben Coley. On the way, Lightning Seeds, and up next on the No Repeat Guarantee, a great band who are playing the all-new State Fair Festival at the end of June.
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0: Lightning Seeds, Sugar-Coated Iceberg. What a great name for a tune. Isn't it a great name? I think it is. It's a good tune as well. It's Ben Coley, and this is Absolute Radio 90s, where real music matters. And we're doing the no repeat guarantee between 9 and 5 each weekday. We don't repeat songs. Every song you hear, totally different. It just means that we're packing more real music into your working day to stop you from getting bored at work. And your colleagues aren't getting too annoyed either. Like, they think you've got impeccable taste. So everyone's a winner. Coming up with me, Ben Coley, a day about how you could win a load of money in a couple of days after this.
1: You can walk my path.

0: Mega May is giving you two different opportunities this week to win life-changing money. Two different draws. So the way I see it, double the chance for you. It's All About Wednesday next, with 325 grand up for grabs. A seriously laughably ridiculous amount of money. It's just unbelievable. 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Calls charged at the standard rate. Over 18s only. And lines close at 5 p.m. on Wednesday. And then someone, and that someone could be you, someone will win the lot. Just answer your phone. 325 grand, just like that, is all yours. It's that simple. 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So for your chance to win, on Wednesday, text WIN to 81215. 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

0: Jamiroquai, Virtual Insanity on Absolute Radio 90s, where real music matters. And I'm Ben. I'd love to bring you all this 90s. You got Danielle back with you tomorrow. And Bush and Richie are up next. They've got their big fishing trip this week for Mental Health Awareness Week, haven't they? Which I'm thoroughly looking forward to. And they're getting some much needed advice from a famous fisherman, that being Joe Swash. So all the fishing advice that you could ever possibly want is on the way. We're Bush and Richie. I'll leave you with Novocaine for the Soul from Eels.
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16: The top stories this hour. Sir Keir Starmer's remained defiant as he fights for his political future. Following poor election results, our political correspondent on Claybon has more.
17: The Prime Minister made clear last Friday he wasn't going to walk away and he's not changed his mind.
18: I know that people are frustrated with me. I know I have my doubters, and I know I need to prove them wrong, and I will.
17: But how long he stays in Number 10 rests with his colleagues in Parliament, with over 40 of them openly calling for him to go, with many of these being keen for Starmer to set his own departure date. On Wednesday, the King's Speech will give Starmer another chance to show he can turn things around.
16: Health bosses say 22 people brought to the UK from a Hansa virus-stricken cruise ship will be intensely assessed. They were flown back to the UK overnight and are now staying in a specialist isolation unit on the Wirral. A man's been charged with 5 counts of attempted murder after a car hit a group of pedestrians in Nottinghamshire at the weekend. The 40-year-old's also been charged with aggravated vehicle taking. And there's a warning, some people are isolating or endlessly doom-scrolling when feeling low. Research from the Mental Health Foundation suggests 3 in 5 people are using unhealthy ways to cope with stress and anxiety.
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16: Tottenham boss Roberto De Zerbi says they're taking on one of the best teams in the Premier League as they clash with Leeds later.
3: In the last 5-6 games, they won in against Man United. They drew in Bournemouth, playing well. They won at home 2 times. We have to keep this mentality.
16: A win tonight for Spurs would move them 4 points clear of the relegation zone. Arsenal's Beth Mead will be leaving the club this summer. She departs at the end of this season. Arsenal have said the 31-year-old will go down in history as one of their best ever forwards. And Wales have named 6 uncapped players as part of their expanded 48-man squad for their rugby union test this summer.
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16: Any cloud and rain will move southeast across Scotland and Northern Ireland. Elsewhere, dry with clear spells this evening. That's the latest. I'm Alex Richardson.
12: Males. I've just been off making an Irish liqueur coffee. The most comforting drink. I bought double cream and I would say that's not the look we're supposed to get.
19: Word.
12: It's completely sunk. 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
12: It's got whiskey in it though.
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0: guys, where has the day gone? It is home time already. It's Bush and Richie. It's Absolute Radio.
1: Time flies when you're having fun.
0: Yeah.
1: Hey, can I just say about this evening? I'm doing something tonight that I've never done before in my life. Okay? I am going to be going to watch a gig on my own, which I've never done. Never done it ever before. I can't even imagine what that would be like. And I'm off to watch a band that I kind of love, I've fallen in love with over the past few months, called Angine de Poitrine. But this is a little clip of them. They're a two-piece band from French Quebec who have turned into this viral sensation because they... It was another way to describe it other than to say that they dress as French aliens. They've got a microtonal guitar and bass guitar on one thing, one guy, and then the other guy's the drummer. And they're playing tonight in Camden, and I managed to get one ticket, and I'm going on my own.
0: I know you're really excited about this.
1: I can't wait.
0: I need to let the audience into this. You have been so excited about this for about 2 months, I feel like.
1: I can't believe I do. I know I've been playing you and producer Nick lots of videos of them playing. They played on a thing called KEXP, which is like I did a session, and it kind of went viral. And I feel like I've probably played quite... Maybe too many of their clips this year. I apologise. But I don't know what the solo gig thing's going to be like, because I can't work out whether it's going to make me happy or sad, because sometimes I find small talk, particularly after doing a radio show like this, like you just want to just go and do your thing, so that'll be fine. But then is going to a gig on your own slightly depressing?
0: No, it's not. I think you're going to love it.
1: You reckon?
0: I do. I really do. And can I quantify why?
1: Please do.
0: The only thing that I've gone and done on my own is when I went to the National Railway Museum on my own.
1: Oh, yeah.
0: And then the following day did the Settle to Carlisle Railway on my own.
1: Made a weekend of it.
0: Exactly. And I feel like there is a parallel, all right? Because you're Angine de Poisson or whatever it's called.
1: It means angina, apparently.
0: Does
1: in,
0: it, indeed?
1: In French, yeah.
0: Right. It might not be everyone's cup of tea.
1: Yeah, I reckon it definitely isn't everyone's cup of tea.
0: And it's fair to say the National Railway Museum, not necessarily... everyone's cup of tea. So if you go on your own,
1: yeah,
0: you can just enjoy it, and you've got no one there rolling their eyes and thinking, we better go, because they're not really enjoying it.
1: Do you know what the interesting thing is? Our producer Nick went to see Oasis on their Live at 25 tour at Wembley. He went on his own, but he brought a book with him for the bit beforehand. So I'm rereading The Watchmen by Alan Moore. Is it weird to read a book whilst I'm waiting?
0: What, while the support act's on?
1: Well, I think so, yeah. That might be great. A slight. Yeah. So let's talk about flying solo, first hour of Home Time this evening. What have you attended whilst flying solo, going on your own? It could be anything. It could be a gig. It could be trains. Anything goes. All you've got to do is tell us. It's 8, 12, 15.

0: Hope you're enjoying the tunes on this Monday afternoon. It's Home Time with Bush and Richie on Absolute Radio. I'm off to see a band after the show tonight called Angine de Poitrine, two French Quebec fellas who dress in crazy outfits like aliens. But I'm going on my own, which isn't surprising. So we want to know, what event or thing have you flown solo at?
1: This is interesting. Ben says, I went to Transmit Festival alone for the whole weekend. I had the best time. I got to see who I wanted and when I wanted.
0: Oh, that's great. You're your own boss, aren't you?
1: Exactly. As an aside, on 10 weeks of tickets after 5 today, we have tickets for you to go to the Transmit Festival, and you wouldn't have to go alone.
0: We don't just throw this thing together.
1: Mega May is on. There are two draws this week, means there's more chances to win life-changing cash. Enter now, because on Wednesday, you could be quids in a massive £325,000. 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
0: Or you can call us 03434 156 317. 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You've got to be 18 or over to play. Lines close 5 p.m. on Wednesday, then someone will win the lot. 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
18: Welcome back to Costa Coffee's Iced Coffee Forecast. Here to update you on the week ahead. Today, there'll be unexpected adventures moving in from the east, with high chances of bumping into friends and conversations that go on longer than planned. Later this week, expect a refreshing iced coffee, made for picnics with picky bits and nowhere to be until six. Because whatever the weather, with a Costa iced coffee made with heart in hand, the summer moments we love last. Costa iced coffee, made for summer.
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19: It's really slow on the M65 eastbound where there was a collision, junction 7328. It's open but with a residual delays. Busy on the M6 southbound, junction 18 to 17. It's not too bad actually considering there is a lane closure, but be careful. There's a broken down vehicle between Middlewich and Sandbach heading south on the M6. M42 heading south. There's a lane down on the slip road coming on at junction 3. Broken down vehicle there slowing things down on the main carriageway. And the M25 anti-clockwise, there's a lane closure, junction 6 with the recovery of a collision. It's very slow. I'm Nick Arca.
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0: we're talking about doing stuff on your own tonight. Flying solo. I'm off to go and watch a gig on my own this evening after the show. It'll either be really happy and make me feel good, or, I don't know, it might make me feel kind of sad. I don't know. I'm not sure. It's a brand new experience. But if you've flown solo to anything, it's 8, 12, 15.
1: My money's on you loving it, as does Claire. She says, I adore my husband, but I'm off on a solo holiday next week to an Airbnb in Bath. Mainly under the guise of working on a writing project, but also to eat, sleep and drink whatever I want, whenever I want.
0: Do you know what? I think I might have a novel in me. Ray in Mansfield says, guys, I went solo to Hong Kong October 2010. I still managed to meet a few people out there, including a lady called Erna, originally from Indonesia, but she was working in Hong Kong. I've been married since 2012. Erna is my wife. So, yes, it was a great
1: holiday.
0: There
1: you go.
0: Might end up meeting someone on the side this evening. That's not what you meant.
1: You were halfway through that and you thought, I shouldn't be saying that.
0: I'll be sleeping on the car on the own.
1: Vanessa, solo tripping?
2: I'm going to see My Chemical Romance and Def Leppard this year, my first solo gigs.
0: And how have you come to do the solo gig? Is it because no one else wants to go, or you just want to go and do it on your own?
2: I just wanted to go and do it on my own. I was fed up of waiting for other people to say they could get tickets, so I just went and done it.
0: Brilliant. Proactive. That's the way to do it. Are you worried a little bit? Like, what's your plan? I might bring a book this evening. Is that wrong?
2: No, don't do that. I just plan to find a pub nearby, soak up the atmosphere and just go and do it and buzz off the atmosphere, really.
0: That's what I'll do. I'll buzz off the atmosphere. Thanks, Vanessa.
2: No worries. Bye.

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1: Bush and Richie, come fish with us for Mental Health Awareness Week.
2: Mental Health Awareness Week underway, and on Wednesday we are really looking forward to spending the day with some of you and some fish down by a lake, Puddle Dock Fishery, as we make our debut in fishing, because it's something we've been wanting to do for such a long time.
0: Yes, a lot of you have recommended it to us as well.
2: Recommended it that we would love it, but we hear of the benefits that so many people speak of to their mental health for spending the time down there. So we're going to have a day down there fishing and going to do Home Time from the bank as well, with a day of just conversations about mental health.
0: Absolutely. And we've had loads of lovely messages from you guys as well. So thank you if you've taken the time to write us a note. Lee Hughes says, what a great idea. I'm not far up the road in Romford. Would love to come along. He says that fishing truly relaxes the mind and gets rid of the stresses of everyday life and work. Hope to see you there. From Lee.
2: Joe Swash, a very, very keen angler, is agreeing to chat with us on the show later. Looking forward to that.
0: Yeah, he's great.
2: He's fantastic. I'm also looking forward to the fact that the post has arrived today.
0: I've seen this. This is the same dynamic as when a board game arrives to me in our house. My other half, Katie, like, rolls her eyes. What have you gone and bought? What have you bought?
2: We'll open it after five, trust me.
0: It's a bit of kit, isn't it?
2: It's kit.
0: Right, the grand opening, the unboxing, as they say on YouTube, after five. Keep listening.
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21: It's really slow on the M65 eastbound where there was a collision, junction 7328. It's open but with a residual delays. Busy on the M6 southbound, junction 18 to 17. It's not too bad actually considering there is a lane closure, but be careful, there's a broken down vehicle between Middlewich and Sandbach heading south on the M6. M42 heading south, there's a lane down on the slip road coming on at junction 3. Broken down vehicle there slowing things down on the main carriageway. And the M25 anti-clockwise, there's a lane closure, junction 6 with the recovery of a collision. It's very slow. I'm Nick Arkell.
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Hello, this is Felix White from the Maccabees. 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And whenever you like on Rayo.

0: Very little left of today's No Repeat Guarantee. It is home time with Bush and Richie on Absolute Radio.
1: I'm going to a gig on my own tonight, going to see a band called Angine de Poitrine from Canada at the Electric Ballroom in Camden. They dress in kind of polka dot alien outfits. That's the only way I can describe it. Two-piece band. It's going to be brilliant, but no one wanted to go with me, so on my own. If you're doing something on your own, if you've done something on your own, gone flying solo to visit or do something, go to an event, tell us about it.
0: John is in Enfield and is trying to visit the 92 Football League grounds.
1: Ooh.
0: He says, now I'm getting into Divisions 1 and 2 and they're more than 100 miles from home. No one else is interested, so I'm flying solo. The last two I did were Portsmouth and Oxford United.
1: Two glamorous locations,
0: yeah,
1: right there. Soloing. My daughter managed to solo around Europe for a couple of months prior to university, only to come back, go solo to a Metallica concert at the O2 and break her nose in the mosh pit. Hashtag proud parent, they say. And this one, this is cool. Bush and Richie went to the 2012 Olympics on my own after managing to get one ticket for Super Saturday that morning.
0: Oh, wow.
1: One, if not the best sporting atmosphere I've ever been to. So if in doubt, go for it.

0: Final song of today's No Repeat Guarantee is back tomorrow morning from 9 on the Dave Berry Breakfast Show. Meanwhile, this is home time on a Monday evening. What are you doing?
1: We need a home time, like a letter opening knife kind of thing for...
0: Oh, has your box arrived?
1: Oh, the box has arrived. My box has arrived for Come Fish With Us this Wednesday at the Panel Dock Fisheries for Mental Health Awareness Week. This is going to be a game changer for Wednesday.
0: It's, by the way, it's show budget as well, okay? Whatever you've bought has been come out of the show budget.
1: Yes, it has, yes.
0: So you're going to unbox it?
1: Next.
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18: The top stories this hour. The Prime Minister's fighting back against calls from 40 Labour MPs to resign. Our political correspondent Tom Claybon has more.
19: This is what a feisty Sakir was met with when he took to the stage today, fighting for his political life.
20: Millions of people held back because the status quo in this country does not work for them.
10: I am fighting for them.
19: But despite announcing plans to nationalise British Steel and create closer ties with the European Union, his future is still topping the agenda, with London Labour MP Catherine West pushing on with her threat from over the weekend to gather support for Starmer to set out when he's off. At least 81 Labour MPs are needed to force a leadership election.
18: 22 people brought back to the UK from a cruise ship that's had hantavirus are going to be intensely assessed. They're now staying in an isolation unit in Merseyside. A man accused of attempting to assassinate US President Donald Trump at a gala in Washington last month has pleaded not guilty to all the charges he faces. Cole Allen from California is accused of running through a security checkpoint and firing a shotgun at a Secret Service officer at the White House correspondence dinner. And the new visitor attractions opening in London, celebrating the history of the Beatles, the band's record labels acquired Three Savile Row.
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18: Tottenham boss Roberto De Zerbi insists they're taking nothing for granted in their battle against relegation. They're looking to make it a third straight win when they host Leeds.
21: We can't think in different way. We have to keep this mentality. We must remain humble. Nothing changes this type of attitude and this type of spirit, showing the qualities of the players.
18: Millwall and Hull aim to progress to the richest game in football as they go head-to-head in South London. They face each other in the second leg of their Championship playoff semi-final tonight. And Arsenal's Beth Mead will leave the club this summer. They say the 31-year-old will go down in history as one of their best-ever forwards.
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18: Any cloud and rain will move southeast across Scotland and Northern Ireland. Elsewhere, dry with clear spells this evening. That's the latest. I'm Alex Richardson.
24: We're forecasting persistent drivel.
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1: It's Home Time on a Monday evening. Bush and Richie here. So yeah, we're pretty close now, just a day or two away from Come Fish With Us on Wednesday for Mental Health Awareness Week. Can't wait to see a lot of you down there at the bank at Puddle Dock Fisheries. And of course, don't forget, we're going to be hearing from celebrity angler Joe Swash on this show in the next 5 minutes or so. In the meantime, though, as promised, Richie has gone rogue and bought a bit of kit.
2: Joe Swash, celebrity angler. He's a very keen angler. He's been doing this loads of times. You and I, novices, we've never done it before, but we like the idea of it, and obviously it's going to be a great day getting to chat to people. Yes. And you know, have a lot of good conversations, but I'm looking forward to the fishing, but I want to catch fish.
1: You want to win? You want to stack the odds?
2: It's not about winning, but like, if I'm going down there to fish, I'd like to see a fish.
1: Okay.
2: A lot of people have said, oh, you'll have a great day and it'll be really good for you no matter whether you catch a fish or not. And that's cool and I believe them, but I would like to catch a fish.
1: I would say, though, the main theme from all the lovely advice that we've had from our dear listeners is, you know, painting pictures of, like, are you going to open that whilst I'm talking? Is that what's going on?
2: Yeah, well, I've been waiting.
1: Can't wait. No. People talk about kingfishers and the fresh air and stuff. He's just opening it.
2: Sorry, look, kingfishers and fresh air is great, but...
1: But please don't let it be a screen. You're not going to look at a device.
2: you might be disappointed, my friend.
1: Oh, what is this?
2: Right, here we go. This. I don't want to break it, but I'm excited.
1: That's quite a big box.
2: Fish finder.
1: Oh.
2: HD camera, super clear camera. Feeling temperature deeply.
1: Oh, hello.
2: Oh,
1: what is it? Where does it go on? Does it go on the rod?
2: No. What it is, look, so you've got a screen here, which has got a little shade. It's all in Chinese and Russian.
1: No.
2: It's got a night vision switch.
1: But you look like Splinter Cell while we're down there. Is that what's going to happen?
2: And what you do is you put a camera into the water to see where the fish are. And then...
1: And then what? Like,
2: well, then you can obviously chuck your rod in for the fish to come close to your rod. You won't have one of these, my friend.
1: Can I just see it? Can you take it out of its container a second? I just need to see this.
2: Here you go.
1: Oh, my... It looks like a Nintendo DS from about 10 years ago.
2: Fish detector manual. All the instructions.
1: This is going to be brilliant.
2: The instructions are in Russian and Chinese. I'm a little bit concerned now.
1: He's going to be the talk of the Puddle Dock Fishery.
0: Bush and Richie, come fish with us.
3: We're going to dance. We're going to dance. We're going to dance. And have some fun.

0: It's home time. It's Absolute Radio. It's a Monday evening. It's Mental Health Awareness Week, and we're very much looking forward to seeing you on Wednesday. We invite you to come fish with us down at Puddle Dock Fisheries. We're going to be exploring the soothing effect of the great outdoors on mental health, having some conversations down by the bank as well. And we'll be doing the show from there on Wednesday. And during that entire song and a bit, Richie's just been engrossed in the instructions of his new toy.
1: Before confirming whether the definitions are consistent, please do not interchange and plug the display and camera of our factory with those of other manufacturers, as it is easy to cause short circuits and burnout. You can communicate with our factory and operate after confirming the correct definitions.
0: I think that sounds pretty straightforward. What could possibly go wrong?
1: Joe Swash with us next.
0: Fancy a Wednesday cash win worth £325,000? 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
1: Or you can call 03434 156317. 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Then someone will win the lot. 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Text WIN to 81215. 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
19: It's busy on the M25 anti-clockwise. They've had to stop traffic junction 9 through to 8 to move a collision, hence the queue. It's also likely to get a bit busy anti-clockwise junction 27 to 26, although it's not too bad considering there is a lane closure there with a broken down vehicle. Take care on the approach. The clockwise side looking slow where there was a tyre change, junction 27 to 28, but open now. Just residual delays. There's still a lane closure, M5 northbound through Somerset, also for a tyre change, junction 26 to 25 near to Taunton. It's busy. I'm Nick Arkell.
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2: It's a real honour to welcome to the Home Time show Joe Swash.
3: Hello, everyone. You all right?
2: We're good. Man, it's so good to have you on the show. We understand that you are a keen angler.
3: Yes, I love fishing. I've been fishing probably for about... I was late to the game. I didn't start till I was about 33, 34. But it's a massive part of my life. It really does help me in all different areas.
0: Joe, what is the biggest help for you then with fishing?
3: I think that we all live really busy lives. Whether we like it or not, we've got phones and social media and we've got school runs and work and deadlines to get to. It's all so busy and sometimes I can get overwhelmed by it all. So to be able to take myself out of the madness and sit by a lake with a bit of nature, not have nothing to worry about apart from the fish and what I'm going to have for dinner, I love it. It grounds me, I think. It recharges my batteries.
2: So what is the Joe Swash fishing kit? When you go down the bank there, what have you got in your bag?
3: Right, I am the typical all the gear, no idea.
0: We're all is, because that's probably going to be us.
3: I love collecting all sorts of fishing gadgets. If you go in my garage, it looks like it's a Nash shop. I've got just every rod, scope rod. Yeah, I really enjoy it. It's a real passion of mine. And I love the whole process of packing it up and getting it in the car and unpacking it.
0: Joe, you might be able to be the person who finally gets into my head on this particular point. Normally, when I do something that is relatively sporting, I'm very competitive about it. But everyone keeps on saying, you'll still have a great time and it'll still be very peaceful and rewarding, even if you don't catch a single fish. Is that really true?
3: That is absolutely spot on. I mean, firstly, Stacey doesn't believe I go fishing. She thinks I go camping because I hardly ever catch. And yeah, you are right. I always say the 70% of fishing is being by the lake in my little bivvy with my best mates with me at 1 o'clock or 2 o'clock in the afternoon. We might have a little beer and be cheeky, you know. When do I ever in life get to have a beer at 2 o'clock in the afternoon with the kids? So it's just being in a different environment and being with my friends. And like I said, 70% of it is that. And then the 30% is the fishing and the catching. But I never go home from fishing without catching a fish, feeling sad.
2: And do you know what? The thing about this is almost like a secret society. We've discovered there's lots of people we didn't previously know were into fishing that are into fishing. In the world of TV and celebrities, Joe, anyone else you know that's like a good angler that we might not realise that they fish?
3: Barry Earn's a big fisherman. Mm-hmm. He loves fishing. You know what? It's quite a close-knit society, especially within the show business world. I think there was a few at EastEnders that loved fishing. Scott Maslin, he was a big fisherman. But yeah, no, for me, fishing really does help me recharge all my batteries. I've got 6 kids. So to be able to get rid of the 6 kids for a weekend is amazing.
2: Six kids?
3: Yeah, so to be able to go fishing for a couple of nights is it's a dream come true.
2: Joe lives on a giant shoe just off the A25, like in the fairy tale. Amazing. Well, listen, any final words of advice for us, Joe? You know, we are newbies to this. What kind of pep talk would you give to Richie and I ahead of going down the bank?
3: I'd say, boys, get down there, enjoy yourself, enjoy each other's company. Don't get fixated about the fish. Get the rods out there and then forget about them. You know, the old saying is, expect the worst, hope for the best.
2: Yes.
0: We'll get down there and get our rods out. Joe, thank you.
3: Get down there and get your rods out, boys.
0: Do some fishing as well. Joe, thank you very much. Good to talk to you.
3: See you later, boys. Take care.
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0: Home Time with Bush and Richie. It's Absolute Radio. Good to talk to Joe Swash. The guests keep coming on the way after six, talking about his new movie, The Sheep Detectives, Chris O'Dowd.
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3: 10 weeks of tickets is in full effect. We want to send you some amazing gigs over the summer. That's why we're giving you the chance to win your way to see the likes of Richard Ashcroft, Wolf Alice, Kasabian, Lewis Capaldi, Two Door Cinema Club, and many more at the Transmit Festival in Glasgow from the 19th to the 21st of June.
0: Transmit Festival, you say? That's interesting, because all day we've been having a very strange message coming through to us. Being transmitted, some might say.
3: Oh, yeah.
0: Have a listen to this. Does sound familiar, doesn't it? We can't quite put our finger on who it is trying to transmit a message for the Transmit Festival. 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
1: Traffic's busy coming into Manchester on the M62 eastbound. Slow with a broken down vehicle. Junction 11 through to 12 coming away from the M6. One lane is still closed there, approaching the Eccles interchange. It's not been there long, actually, but it's already slow. It's still busy on both sides of the M25 anti-clockwise and clockwise. Junction 27, where there were separate broken down vehicles. Both have been moved, but residual delays remain, and delays are a lot worse. Junction 9 through to 8 anti-clockwise, where there was a collision that stopped traffic completely. Has moved, but traffic's busy still. I'm Nick Arkell.
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Hello, Dave Berry here. This week on The Breakfast Show, we're giving away VIP tickets to Neighbourhood Weekender as part of 10 weeks of tickets. So, as a winner, you'd be a very important person. And to honour your importance, we've prepared a royal fanfare. But we only had a tenner in petty cash, so instead of trumpets, we're doing kazoos. Ready, guys?

0: something in the air this evening. We're very giggly here on Home Time. Hope you're enjoying it as much as we are.
1: Real music in real life. 10 weeks of tickets.
0: We are high on the joy of giving them away some tickets to you guys, thanks to 10 weeks of tickets. Up for grabs tonight, your chance to see the likes of Kasabian, Richard Ashcroft, Wolf Alice and many more at the Transmit Festival in Glasgow from the 19th to the 21st of June. Hoping to win tonight is Caroline. How are you doing, Caroline?
2: Hello, I'm good, thank you. How are you?
0: We're good. You feeling lucky this evening?
2: Hopefully, yeah.
0: Okay.
3: Now, Caroline, we understand you're in Bathgate, so you wouldn't have to go too far. Which artist do you think was trying to transmit a message to us?
2: It was the Fratellis.
0: Let's find out.
3: Oh, it's clearer now, it is.
0: There it is.
3: Caroline, you won a pair of tickets to Transmit Festival in June.
2: Amazing. Thank you so much.
0: Caroline, who will you be taking with you?
2: I might take my friend's daughter. It would be her first festival, and she's desperate to go and see a local band who are performing at the festival. Oh. Well, the Snuts are performing.
0: They're good.
2: They're from where we are from, so she's desperate to see them play, so I would probably take her with me.
0: Incredible, what a first gig. Lovely to speak to you. Have a brilliant evening. If you missed out tonight, by the way, there are more chances to win tickets to go see the Transmit Festival on tomorrow's Home Time show. And make sure you listen to the Dave Berry Breakfast Show, where he'll be giving away more VIP tickets for the Neighbourhood Weekender.

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24: The top stories this hour. Keir Starmer's remained defiant as he fights for his political future following poor election results last week. Our political correspondent Tom Claiborne has more.
25: The Prime Minister made clear last Friday he wasn't going to walk away and he's not changed his mind.
26: I know that people are frustrated with me
0: I know I have my doubters, and I know I need to prove them wrong, and I will.
25: But how long he stays in Number 10 rests with his colleagues in Parliament, with over 40 of them openly calling for him to go, with many of these being keen for Starmer to set his own departure date. On Wednesday, the King's Speech will give Starmer another chance to show he can turn things around.
24: Donald Trump says a ceasefire between the US and Iran's on massive life support. The truce announced by the US president last month has become increasingly fragile. And 22 people are isolating in a UK hospital on the Wirral, having returned yesterday from a cruise liner hit with hantavirus. The World Health Organization says 9 cases have been reported, with 7 confirmed so far.
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24: Tottenham boss Roberto De Zerbi says they're taking on one of the best teams in the Premier League right now when they clash with Leeds.
3: In the last 5-6 games, they won in against Man United, they drew in Bournemouth playing well, they won at home 2 times. We have to keep this mentality.
24: A win tonight for Spurs would move them 4 points clear of the drop zone. Liverpool have revealed images of what the new permanent memorial in tribute to Diogo Jota and his brother will look like after their passing last July. Titled Forever 20, the club say it will celebrate their lives and be built outside Anfield. And Wales have named 6 uncapped players as part of their expanded 48-man squad for their rugby union test this summer.
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24: Any cloud and rain will move southeast across Scotland and Northern Ireland. Elsewhere, dry with clear spells this evening. That's the latest. I'm Alex Richardson.
2: Let's not beat around the bush or the Richie.
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0: A giggly Bush and Richie on your home time show, Monday evening, Absolute Radio, and I think it's about to get gigglier.
1: Chris O'Dowd, welcome to home time.
2: Such a pleasure, thank you.
1: It's good to have you here. Like normally, home time, people, you know, picking kids up, cooking food, that kind of, what would you normally be doing around about this time?
2: Well, that, like, I'll be picking kids up at around 3:30, although I can't remember if they have that after school thing or not. So I'll check my phone when this interview is over. And then we'll be kind of hanging out now that the weather is warm, playing a bit of football in front of the house, and then I'll try and make some food. I gotta put together some kind of, I won't lie to you, sometimes I'll order in, lads.
1: Order
2: and
1: in.
2: I will kind of say, listen, this is a special day, we're gonna do the 11-year-olds obsessed with Subway.
1: What is your, have you got like a dad meal that you would cook as like in a special occasion?
2: It would usually be pasta stuff, you know, pasta and sausage kind of stuff. A lot of breakfast stuff.
0: Is the sauce from a jar?
2: No, I'll make the sauce. Okay, I'll make the sauce. And I make pancakes from scratch, not every Saturday, but I'd say every third Saturday we'll do pancakes, which is nice.
1: So you'd say breakfast stuff, my parents have an evening fry-up sometimes. Would you do that?
2: Oh, I'd be a big fan of a fry-up. There was a time living in London where I would exist purely on two builder breakfasts a day. This place called Benji's on the Earl's Court Road. And that was more than enough calories than you're supposed to consume in the course of a day. So I would just have two of those because they were $3.99.
0: Chris, when I got back after watching The Sheep Detectives, and I got the usual questions of how was your day's work or what was that film like you went and saw, I described it to my wife as Knives Out, but starring sheep.
2: Yeah.
0: Would that be a fair representation of what I saw?
2: It's a murder mystery, for sure. Sheep are a large part of it.
0: The sheep detectives. Yeah. I mean,
2: we don't hide it, lads.
0: You don't know.
2: If you've got a fear of sheep, this is not the movie for you. But yes, it's got that kind of feeling of like Babe, where a lot of it is live action.
0: Yeah.
2: And then sheep are animated.
0: I'm fascinated. Because live action, yes. Animated, yes. As you provide the voice of Mopple, how does that happen? Do you lay down the track first and then the animator guys?
2: It's a little bit of both.
0: Is it a bit of both?
2: Yeah, they'll be way ahead of me because they'll be kind of working on it for 2 years already before I go anywhere near it. And then they will have a lot of art that they know is going to be essentially. And then once I sign on, they'll start putting that around my face slightly. And then when I do, maybe over the course of 6-7 months, you'll do 5 or 6 different recordings where you're maybe doing all of the lines that you might do, but it'll change slightly and the art changes slightly. And then your performance might change slightly what they're going to do in the expressions in the art. So it starts kind of becoming a collaboration towards the end of it.
0: At any point, do you cross paths with Hugh Jackman and Emma Thompson and Nicholas Braun, or is it all like quite a separate
2: thing? I met them last week at the screening for the first time.
1: Lovely.
2: But you know what? It's still kind of helpful in that they'd shot the movie already by the time they did the voices for the sheep. So we got to watch a lot of what was kind of happening around us. So we got to benefit, I suppose, from them rather than to meet them.
3: Right, Chris, stay there. I have a theory about sheep that I need to put to you next.

0: with Bush and Richie. It's Absolute Radio. Further sheep chat, further chat with Chris O'Dowd on the way. What does Mega May mean? 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
1: There's a broken down vehicle on the M62 eastbound, coming off the M6 into Manchester. It's 11 through to 12, so it's a few miles down, but there is a broken down vehicle causing delays into Manchester that way with a lane closure. To move it, the M1 northbound, that's partially blocked by a collision near Leicester. Junction 20 to 21, it's only partially blocked, but it's slowing things down. And the M23 is queuing southbound with a lane closure near to Gatwick Airport, heading away from Junction 9 towards Junction 10. The M25 anti-clockwise, slow where there was a collision, Junction 9. I'm Nick Arkell.
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0: 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It is home time, and your trio in the studio, Bush, Richie, and Chris O'Dowd.
1: People around the world are going to be watching this film. I'm interested in the American take on things. Are Americans aware of sheep? Do they see sheep? I don't mean like in the Sixth Sense movie. I mean like...
2: You mean in the sheep sense?
1: In the sheep sense. Like, are they... Because like if you live in England or in Britain, right, yeah. There's this thing called, I call it DTSS, which is distance to seeing sheep. If you live in the United Kingdom, you've probably got like 25 minutes and you can see a sheep.
3: Yeah.
1: In America, I don't know, like if you live in Manhattan,
3: yeah,
1: you might have to travel like 2 or 3 hours to see a sheep. You may never see one.
2: Talk me through this DTSS thing. So when you say that you've got it, like that's something that you've been harboring for a while or considering?
1: I have a sense in my head of how long it would take to get from any urban centre in the United Kingdom to be able to see sheep in the countryside.
2: Okay.
1: And it's like a, you know, 15 minutes, 20 minutes.
2: Yes.
1: And I'd say in the UK, you're never more than, say, 25 minutes away from sheep.
4: It is a gift.
1: It is a gift.
2: You know what, man? I'm so glad that somebody's putting the hours in on this. And I suggest some kind of an app that could run alongside the film. Like,
1: yeah.
2: Because what's interesting is it's detective work.
1: It is.
2: In its own way. And maybe when you saw the brief of like sheep detective, you were like, hold my beer, dude. I'm right in here. I'm going to tell you exactly how far away every sheep is.

0: Britonist.
1: I'm just concerned about the Americans.
0: You're right, they're a beautiful animal.
2: What are your detective credentials? Obviously, Mopple is an integral part of the film, but if there is something going on around home that needs sort of getting to the bottom of, are you the last to know? Or
0: I like to be five steps ahead, but sitting in the background, you know? That kind of, oh, I know how this is going to play out, but it won't be me playing it out. Yeah. I also love to be surprised and amazed. I genuinely, like, you know, I love magic. I hate knowing how they do it. So yeah. When a mystery in a narrative, in a film or something, I really try and avoid trying to work it out. And just aimlessly guessing at my wife.
1: Do you do that? I hate to go on about sheep too much, but you know when you're out and about and you go,
3: today's the day
1: to ask Chris about it.
0: You're absolutely right. We're delighted.
1: Do you find that when you go out and about in the car, if you're in the countryside,
0: yeah.
1: and you get out and there are sheep around you, people bar back to the sheep, don't they?
0: Yeah.
1: Have you done that?
0: Sure.
1: Has being in this movie given you a greater insight into actually what is going on in,
0: with sheep?
1: Yeah, in their minds.
0: Like, you're asking me if you... Is there any better way to improve your communication with sheep?
1: That's essentially the
0: totally,
1: question.
0: Totally. As a follow-up to how do I find them? Well, I would say if you're, like, tips-wise... I would say, but you can definitely bar at them. They're not going to find out anything other than really charming, first of all, you know. They might be, oh, God, he's getting the accent wrong.
1: It
0: totally depends, and I can't speak to that. But they're sturdy, you know, and they're strong, and they're very loving.
1: Okay.
0: They're loyal, you know, because they do stay in a flock.
1: Oh, do they?
0: I'm a merino sheep in the movie, which means I have Spanish. That's right. Form of para. He's of Spanish stock and has very, very soft, almost Kashmiri type wool.
2: Look, further sheep chat next.

0: Bush and Richie here. We're at the Home Time on a Monday evening, and our special guest on the show, star of the Sheep Detectives movie, is Chris O'Dowd.
1: Chris, if you were to be killed,
2: sure.
1: What famous detective that's not Mopple would you like to try and solve your murder?
2: Columbo. Because he'd always have one more idea, wouldn't he? He'd never give up, would he? Columbo, like Peter Falk a lot. Mm. Also, Pink Panther. Pink Panther, big fan of that.
3: Yeah.
2: And I think that'd be kind of funny for people to watch him try to work that out, you know, for suddenly just for a animated pink character.
3: I can come up with a panda index, it's not a problem at all. A panther. Yes. Yeah.
2: Yeah,
3: panda's panther. Something completely different.
1: When you take on a big role in a family movie like the Sheep Detectives,
2: yes.
1: Is there any part of you that kind of thinks, oh, this is going to play well with the kids? This is going to make me look particularly cool with them?
2: Entirely.
1: With the family.
2: I mean, that's the whole point, yeah. I mean, it's because a lot of my stuff really isn't that kid-friendly. And some of it isn't too bad. But, like, it's very hard for me to go, come on, because I've got an 8-year-old and an 11-year-old. Mm. I'm like, come on, you come and see this Black Mirror I just did.
3: Yeah.
2: Oh, yeah, no, it's cool. I suffocate my wife in the end. But, no, we'll watch it with your mom. No, this would be great. So it's like being able to bring them to a screening where it's like, oh, it's such a warm, lovely kind of at least to let them know what I do.
3: Yeah. Chris, you're a great Gaelic footballer.
2: I wouldn't go that far, but I have played, certainly.
3: But you're on telly, I believe, in terms of a game you played in was on TV.
2: Right.
3: But, like, we'll play five-a-side sometimes and ache the next day. Have you ever got together to play Gaelic football in recent times, or is that something you can't...
2: Like, 2 weeks ago I did it, weirdly.
3: And, did you?
2: I still feel it. Like, I actually think that I broke a rib playing, like, for 10 minutes. And I've had physios, like, an NHS physio, like, last week, and they were like, we think it might be just bruised.
3: Yeah.
2: But for a few days afterwards, after play, and you know what it was? It wasn't even, like, I was just in goal having shots taken on me and stuff. And I don't think my body had, like, thrown itself to the ground like that for any reason. Why would you? What an absolutely insane thing to do. I'm going to stand here, but I'm just going to somehow propel my body to the ground, which seems so much further away than it was 25 years ago. So I think just the trauma of hitting the ground relentlessly has left me troubled.
3: We understand as well, you're making your debut in Soccer Aid at the end of May.
2: Yeah.
3: Tell us a little bit about that. How do you feel? Are you playing for the rest of the world team? Coached by Usain Bolt.
2: Usain, that's right. My old pal Usain.
3: Yeah.
2: It's kind of mad, isn't it? I don't know how to be like, ah, hello, Mr. Bolt. I'll be playing in goal for one half, and then Edwin van der Sar is in goal for the other half.
1: He's handy.
2: He'll be all right. And then we've got Giorgio Chiellini in front of me, and Jordi Alba, ex-Barcelona. There's a gladiator in there somewhere. And then we've got Jermaine Defoe coming at us, Rooney coming at us. Walcott, I think. Yeah. It's going to be good fun.
3: The Gaelic football will set you in good stead for this, you think?
2: I thought it was going to, and that's why I did it, and now I feel like I'm broken already. I'm literally going to go home and start doing some kind of leg weights or something. I feel brittle.
1: We love the Sheep Detectives.
2: Thank you.
1: We are off now to check. What was the index again?
3: The DTSS, that's Distance the one, to Seeing Sheep.
1: But we'll give you a pamphlet for it.
3: Chris O'Dowd, thank you so much.
2: Hey, thanks so much for having me, lads.

0: 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You can hear a full chat with Chris O'Dowd on today's Daily Takeaway podcast. Can you take us through again how that sheep index thing works?
1: Bit of a touchy subject. I don't think it went across that well. Thanks very much.
2: Home Time with Bush and Ritchie.
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20: The M65 westbound side is partially blocked by an obstruction just after junction 6 from the Blackburn turnings. It's causing delays there, slowing things down near the turning for White Burke Drive. It's also busy on the M1 northbound. It's partially blocked junction 20 to 21 near to Leicester, slowing traffic down. There's a collision. On the M11 heading north, there's an obstruction junction 4 through to 5 up into Essex away from London. It's slowing traffic down. And the M23 southbound is still queuing where there was a broken down vehicle junction 9 through to 10 near Gatwick Airport. I'm Nick Arkell.
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0: Felix White.
1: Hello, it's Felix White from the Maccabees. 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

0: Bush, Richie, it's home time. We are nearly done. You're still not certain that they don't have sheep in America?
1: I don't think they have sheep in America. Can you imagine? Have you ever seen sheep in an American film? Never.
0: No, I haven't. No.
1: There you go, the penny's dropped. Either way, don't miss tomorrow's show. I've got a surprise for you in terms of fishing advice.
0: Oh.
1: Someone you're going to like is on the way tomorrow.
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16: The top stories this hour, a growing number of Labour MPs are calling for the Prime Minister's resignation despite a speech this morning where he outlined how the party will make up for its losses in last week's elections. SNP First Minister of Scotland John Swinney thinks the Prime Minister's on his way out.
17: I think the Prime Minister's days are numbered. I think today's speech was, you know, just another one to add to the list of underwhelming speeches that have been made to try to salvage his position.
16: Earlier, the Prime Minister gave a speech where he said his party wouldn't survive as a weaker version of Reform or the Greens.
18: I want to be really clear on this, because I will never stop fighting for the decent, respectful, diverse country that I love.
16: The captain of a ship at the centre of a hantavirus outbreak praises crew and passengers for their kindness and unity. The World Health Organization says 9 cases have been reported, with 7 of those confirmed. Deaths caused by alcohol in the UK have fallen to their lowest level since 2020. 2021, figures show 9,809 people died from alcohol-specific causes in 2024, but experts have cautioned against complacency. And the Royal Navy's revamped its uniform for female sailors after complaints about inappropriately placed buttons.
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16: Tottenham boss Roberto De Zerbi insists they're taking nothing for granted in their battle against relegation. They're looking to make it a third straight win when they host Leeds.
12: We can't think in different way. We have to keep this mentality. We must remain humble. Nothing changes. This type of attitude and this type of spirit showing the qualities of the players.
16: Millwall and Hull aim to progress to the richest game in football as they go head-to-head in South London. They face each other in the second leg of their Championship playoff semi-final tonight. And Arsenal's Beth Mead will leave the club this summer. They say the 31-year-old will go down in history as one of their best ever forwards.
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16: Any cloud and rain will move southeast across Scotland and Northern Ireland. Elsewhere, dry with clear spells this evening. That's the latest. I'm Alex Richardson.

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2: And I'm Jay Lawrence. How are we? Should we do four big British bands to start the show? Like James, we'll do some Embrace as well. But kicking us off is a Britpop band that instead of creating something Britpoppy, they created something grungy.

0: Which matter?
1: A sheep bleating in distress. The piercing whine of a megaphone turning on. A sheep bleating into a megaphone.
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0: How about that? Four big British bands to kick us off. Basically, a big high five to not only the 90s, but British bands in the 90s. We did good. Blur, Divine Comedy, James, Embrace. We do the same thing to start the show every single night. All right, I'm Jay Lawrence. 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The Prodigy on the way in a second. And let's do a song from, and I don't think you're going to understand this, but I will explain. If you do get it, then I'm very proud of you. It's the theme to Renford Rejects.
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The theme to Renford Rejects, what a TV show, what a TV show. 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Do you know that Suede and the Manics are going out on tour together in October and November? James Dean Bradfield from the Manics and Neil Codling from Suede joined Ben Burrell for a conversation about, you know, what people can expect from the tour, the difference from the first time they co-headlined in the 90s and the strange scenario when they first met. 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It's on the Rayo app now.

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Pearl Jam and Jeremy, it's Absolute Radio 90s. It is the UK's 90s radio station. Do you know, 10 weeks of tickets has returned, by the way. It's basically the signifier that summer, it is on its way. All this week on the Dave Berry Breakfast Show, you can win VIP tickets to Neighbourhood Weekender Festival. I'm going to be there and I'm very excited about it. It's only, it's less than 2 weeks away now. Richard Ashcroft is headlining, Blossom's are headlining, Shed Sevens are going to be there, Cast, Kaiser Chiefs. The lineup is great. 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Win your way there by listening to the Dave Berry Breakfast Show. Next chance tomorrow morning.

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13: The top stories this hour. Three junior members of the government have resigned, calling on Sir Keir Starmer to step aside. Their ministerial aides. The Prime Minister is facing mounting calls to quit from more than 50 MPs in his own party following last week's election results. Earlier, he was defiant, saying he'd prove his doubters wrong.
14: I know I have my doubters, and I know I need to prove them wrong, and I will.
13: One backbencher has abandoned a leadership challenge but wants to see a timeline for his resignation. Housing Secretary Steve Reid's standing by the PM.
15: The Labour Party is not the Conservative Party. They showed us what happens if you do scroll through leader after leader after leader. You're not focused on the British public if you're talking to yourselves. This government can and must focus on the British people.
13: None of the 20 British people who've returned from a hantavirus-hit cruise are showing symptoms of the disease.
16: Clearly,
1: every day that goes past when they remain symptom-free and virus-free is another encouraging step in the right direction. But it will be quite some time until they and we are able to say definitively that the risk is over.
13: That's Professor Robin May from the UK Health Security Agency. None of the people in isolation at a hospital on the Wirral have tested positive for the virus. A man's been charged with 5 counts of attempted murder after a car hit pedestrians in Nottinghamshire. One person remains in a life-threatening condition following the collision in Arnold in the early hours of Saturday morning. There are fresh fears that the conflict between the US and Iran is at a stalemate. President Donald Trump claims the current ceasefire is on life support. Deaths caused by alcohol in the UK have fallen to their lowest level since 2021. Figures show 9,809 people died from alcohol-specific causes in 2024. In sport, Tottenham are hoping for a win that would take them 4 points clear of the Premier League's relegation zone tonight. They're facing Leeds United in North London. From Sky News, I'm Faye Rowlands.

0: I had to go to my hometown the other day, Leighton Buzzard. I grew up there, and I was walking out the train station, and you go past this hotel. I don't even know if this hotel is operating anymore, but I used to play like pub quizzes there. They used to do like a quiz on like a Tuesday night or something, so I used to go with some mates. And then I found out less than a year ago that The Jam played one of their earliest shows there, and there's pictures of it as well in that very same room that I did a pub quiz. So I walked past it the other day and I was just like, that is just so crazy to think about. And I also found out that The Clash did one of their earliest shows where I, in the room that I did my GCSEs. So kind of loved that. Radiohead on the way on Absolute Radio 90s. Let's do Lauryn Hill first.
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The No Repeat Guarantee returns tomorrow morning. Don't like repeating songs, so we don't do it. Basically, that is literally the gist of it. 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
0: 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I'm Jay Lawrence. Yesterday, I went to go visit my brand new niece. She is days old. I've never had like a niece before or a nephew before. So it was quite nice. Throughout the whole time, I was thinking, at what point can I buy her a Liverpool kit? How can I influence her to be a Liverpool fan? I've not been able to do it before. I've tried to do it with friends' kids. It's not worked. Would my brother appreciate it? Probably not.

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3: Top stories this hour. Almost 70 Labour MPs are calling on the Prime Minister to stand down after a devastating set of election losses last week. Four junior members of government have stepped down and urged Sir Keir Starmer to do the same. The PM's future could hinge on a cabinet meeting planned for tomorrow morning. Claire Ainslie is the PM's former Director of Policy and is warning against the chaos of a leadership fight.
13: I don't think it is in the country's interests, but what the team at Number 10 need to be focused on is ensuring that they get as much support as possible, and crucially, that cabinet meeting tomorrow really needs to be clear about how they are pulling together.
3: The UK Health Security Agency says it's very encouraging that 20 British nationals self-isolating in a UK hospital are asymptomatic and testing negative for hantavirus. The head of the WHO says it's not another COVID. The US president says the ceasefire with Iran is very fragile after rejecting the latest set of peace proposals put forward by Tehran.
14: After reading the piece of garbage they sent us, I didn't even finish reading it. They said, I'm not going to waste my time reading it. I would say it's one of the weakest. Right now, it's on life support.
3: Donald Trump's expected to use a trip to China this week to urge President Xi Jinping to put pressure on Iran. A man accused of attempting to assassinate US President Donald Trump at a gala in Washington last month has pleaded not guilty to all charges he faces. 31-year-old Cole Allen from California is accused of running through a security checkpoint and firing a shotgun at a Secret Service officer at the White House Correspondents' Dinner. There are concerns some kitchen worktops could be leaving those who install them with with fatal lung disease. Australia has become the first country to ban quartz worktops. And the King has met chemotherapy patients and tried out a surgery robot on a visit to Guy's Hospital Cancer Centre in London. Charles himself has been receiving treatment for an undisclosed form of the disease. From Sky News, I'm Faye Rowlands.

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0: REM, Everybody Hurts. 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Blue Tones on the way in a second. I want to do a song from Forgotten 90s as well. 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It's a massive band, though, and a band that meant such a lot to me in the 90s and the noughties.
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Arguing upstairs. 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Don't you live in a bungalow? 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

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All right, song next from Forgotten 90s. This is what we do, right? We play songs on Forgotten 90s that deserve a little bit more attention. You can listen to it Sunday night, 9 p.m, but you can actually listen back right now on the Rayo app. Chris Martin hosts it, and he played this one last night. It's a band that mean a lot to me. I listened to them so much in the 90s and the noughties as well. Green Day. This is Longview.

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Dave Berry's back tomorrow morning on Absolute Radio 90s, and let me leave you with this. It's one of my favourite songs of the 90s. It's underrated, right at the tail end of the 90s, like a dance pop song. 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
15: Top stories this hour. The Home Secretary is reportedly among those urging the Prime Minister to go. Sources say Shabana Mahmood is urging Sir Keir Starmer to resign. 70 of his own MPs have already publicly called for him to step aside. Earlier, he said he'd prove his doubters wrong. Our Deputy Political Editor, Sam Coates, says this is a notable development.
16: The fact that she has decided to be amongst those leading the Cabinet charge saying that Keir Starmer's time is basically up in Number 10 is hugely, hugely significant.
15: The Home Office hasn't commented. A senior UK health official says it's very encouraging that none of the British people self-isolating after returning from a hantavirus-stricken cruise are showing any symptoms. Professor Robin May from the UK Health Security Agencies added they're all testing negative for the disease. Aubrey McCarthy is friends with one of the Irish passengers who was on board. He says Anne Lane's doing well in quarantine.
17: Yeah, Anne has written two books before, all about sculptures, all about touring around Ireland. So no doubt she'll keep herself busy, and she will research, she will read. An avid reader, an avid researcher, and a well-rounded person.
15: The US president says the ceasefire with Iran is very fragile after rejecting the latest set of peace proposals put forward by Tehran. Donald Trump's expected to use a trip to China this week to urge President Xi Jinping to put pressure on Iran. Meanwhile, a man accused of attempting to assassinate the US president at a gala in Washington last month has pleaded not guilty to all charges he faces. Donald Trump, the First Lady and senior officials were evacuated to safety. The King has met chemotherapy patients and tried out a surgery robot on a hospital visit. Charles has been receiving treatment for an undisclosed form of cancer since he was diagnosed in 2024. And Lumo says it'll launch a new London to Stirling train service later this month. The operator says it'll run up to four services a day from May 25th. From Sky News, I'm Faye Rowlands.

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16: The top stories this hour. The Prime Minister is facing mounting calls to quit from more than 70 MPs in his own party following last week's election results. Reports suggest the Home Secretary Shabana Mahmood is now among those urging the Prime Minister to go. Four junior members of the government resigned earlier, telling Sir Keir Starmer it's time to step aside. But Housing Secretary Steve Reid is standing by the PM.
17: The Labour Party is not the Conservative Party. They showed us what happens if you do scroll through leader after leader after leader. You're not focused on the British public if you're talking to yourselves. This government can and must focus on the British people.
16: The UK Health Security Agency says it's very encouraging that 20 British nationals self-isolating in a UK hospital are asymptomatic and testing negative for antivirus. The head of the World Health Organization says it's not another COVID. There are fresh fears that the conflict between the US and Iran is at a stalemate. President Donald Trump claims the current ceasefire is on life support. A man's been charged with 5 counts of attempted murder after a car hit pedestrians in Nottinghamshire. One person remains in a life-threatening condition following the collision in Arnold in the early hours of Saturday morning. Tottenham are now 2 points clear of the Premier League's relegation zone but surrendered a lead as they drew 1-1 with Leeds United. Meanwhile, Hull City kept their hopes of championship promotion alive after getting past Millwall 2-0 in their playoff semi-final. Captain Louis Coyle tells us it's a great achievement.
18: We've grafted all year to put ourselves in this position, and it wasn't just a case of us making up the playoffs. We fully believed going into the two legs against a very, very good Millwall side that we could come out on top again. The game at home, a little bit cagey, and then we come here today, and what a fantastic performance from the lads. So professional.
16: And the King has met chemotherapy patients and tried out a surgery robot on a hospital visit. His Majesty joked that he needs more practice on the high-tech device on a visit to Guy's Hospital in London. Charles has been receiving treatment since he was diagnosed with cancer in 2024. From Sky News, I'm Stevie Shillinglaw.

0: And I suppose you think you look pretty smart rocking up here in those winkle pickers. Actually, you do. 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
11: The top stories this hour. More than 70 Labour MPs are calling on the Prime Minister to stand down after a devastating set of election losses last week. It's being reported the Home Secretary Shabana Mahmood is among those urging Sir Keir Starmer to resign. The PM's future could hinge on a cabinet meeting planned for later this morning. Claire Ainslie is the PM's former Director of Policy and is warning against the chaos of a leadership fight.
12: I don't think it is in the country's interests, but what the team at Number 10 need to be focused on is ensuring that they get as much support as possible. And crucially, that cabinet meeting tomorrow really needs to be clear about how they are pulling together.
11: None of the 20 British people who've returned from a hantavirus-hit cruise are showing symptoms of the disease. A spokesperson for the UK Health Security Agency says none of the people in isolation at a hospital on the Wirral have tested positive for the virus. The US president says the ceasefire with Iran is very fragile after rejecting the latest set of peace proposals put forward by Tehran. Donald Trump is expected to use a trip to China this week to urge President Xi Jinping to put pressure on Iran. A man's been charged with five counts of attempted murder after a car hit pedestrians in Nottinghamshire. One person remains in a life-threatening condition following the collision in Arnold in the early hours of Saturday morning. Tottenham are now 2 points clear of the Premier League's relegation zone, but surrendered a lead as they drew 1-1 with Leeds United. Boss Roberto De Zerbi says they can take a lot of positives from the game.
13: We play a good game, not great, but Leeds played a good game. We showed the right spirit, everyone. I'm happy for the attitude, I'm happy for the behaviour, for the mentality, but we know and we move on.
11: And Lumo says it will launch its new London to Stirling train service later this month. Trains will call at stations including Milton Keynes, Preston, Lockerbie and Motherwell. From Sky News, I'm Stevie Shillinglaw.

0: Sounds which matter. The rustle of a warm bag of chips. The bite of salt and vinegary goodness. A seagull squawking.
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water. 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I touched your soft skin and you jumped in with your eyes closed and a smile upon your face. Você vem, você cai, você vem e cai. 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

0: 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Do you do cashback?
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0: Okay.
1: How many traffic lights can you see out the window?
0: Two?
1: No, that's wrong.
0: Right, well, obviously I'm not a robot.
1: That's what a robot would say.
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